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11: The top stories this hour. Broadcaster Dame Esther Ranson has died aged 86. Her family say she was the most wonderful mother and cherished grandmother. The former TV presenter set up charities to help young and older people, including Childline and Campaign, to legalise assisted dying after her lung cancer diagnosis in 2023. Passengers say they feel very lucky after one pilot on their flight stabbed the other and apparently tried to crash the plane. The Tel Aviv-bound aircraft plunged about 14,000 feet within seconds. This man was on board.
12: Suddenly the aircraft dropped, like a massive dropped down, like a roller coaster. And we saw that there was a crowd and riot on the front, next to the cockpit.
11: Passengers managed to overpower the attacker and two off-duty pilots made an emergency landing. The US president says more details will emerge later about why five men arrested over a suspected terror plot in Gloucestershire were released under investigation. The Prime Minister has confirmed there is a link between Iran and a security incident outside RAF Fairford. The men were arrested on Sunday but have since been released under investigation, and Donald Trump has been asked about that decision.
13: We caught them early. And I'm trying to figure out if that's for real, that they actually did it. Maybe they did it for a reason, but we're going to know about that this afternoon, so we'll report on it.
11: The UK and France have scrapped their so-called one-in, one-out migrant scheme. It was aimed at reducing the number of people crossing the channel in small boats, but is no longer processing new cases. UK diesel prices have hit another grim milestone, passing £2 a litre for the first time. The cost, according to analysis of government figures, had already reached record highs this week. And in football, Cristiano Ronaldo has confirmed he has left Portugal's training camp ahead of tonight's Nations League match against Denmark. It's after he had talks with the head coach and the president of the Portuguese Football Federation. From Sky News, I'm Barry Weir.
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6: Top stories this hour. The passenger who helped save a plane from crashing reckons he acted just in the nick of time after the captain was attacked by his co-pilot. He says he got into the cockpit and pulled the aircraft out of its dive before two off-duty pilots took control and performed an emergency landing. It was on its way to Tel Aviv. The US president says he was updated by Israel's PM and he praised the man who jumped into the cockpit.
7: When asked why he did that, he said he watches that show, Air Disasters. You know the show? It's that craziest show. I never want to watch it because I watch it. I don't like watching it because bad things happen. But he said he watches it a lot.
6: The alleged attacker is in custody in Saudi Arabia where the emergency landing was performed. From today, hundreds of offenders are due to be released from prison early. The government's trying to stop jails in England and Wales running out of space. Dame Esther Ranson's been described as someone who's left an extraordinary legacy following her death, aged 86. The broadcaster set up Childline in 1986. She then became a prominent voice in the assisted dying debate following her lung cancer diagnosis in 2023. Labour MP behind the bill is Kim Leadbeater.
8: She had a voice and she did what she'd always done throughout her career. She used her voice to try and do good things. She represented so many other people across the country who were terminally ill and who just wanted the dignity and the choice.
6: Iran's foreign ministers hit back at claims Tehran was involved in a security incident outside RAF Fairford, telling Andy Burnham the UK's barking up the wrong tree. Five men were arrested on Sunday but have since been released under investigation. As the energy price cap goes up, nearly two-thirds of us are worried about affording our bills this winter. Research from portable energy provider EcoFlow comes as Ofgem allows energy prices to rise by 4% from today. And the Brit Awards move to Manchester this year generated around £5 million for the city. Research by Amien Consulting looked at the impact of the annual award ceremony, regarded as the UK's biggest night in music. From Sky News, I'm Barry Weir.
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0: Hunton Bridge, Garston, South Oxy. 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
11: Top stories this are. The Israeli Prime Minister says his country will get to the roots of the alleged attempt to crash a Fly Dubai flight bound for Tel Aviv. Israeli officials say the co-pilot stabbed the captain and sent the plane plunging nearly 14,000 feet before passengers and crew overpowered him. The Israeli PM says investigators will look at whether he had links to Iran. Broadcaster Dame Esther Ranson has died, aged 86. The former host of shows, including That's Life, established charities to help young and older people, including Childline. In recent years, she'd been a campaigner for legalising assisted dying after her lung cancer diagnosis in 2023.
12: I've joined Dignitas. If the next scan says nothing's working, I might buzz off to Zurich. But, you know, it puts my family and friends in a difficult position because they would want to go with me. And that means that the police might prosecute them. So we've got to do something.
11: From today, hundreds of offenders are being released from prison early to stop jails running out of space. Those freed over the next few months will be supervised by probation, with police involved where necessary. As the energy price cap goes up, nearly two-thirds of us are worried about affording our bills this winter. Research from a portable energy provider, EcoFlow, comes as Ofgem allows prices to rise by 4%. Energy expert Lorna Wallace-Smith says it's a big concern for many households.
13: People have avoided using appliances like ovens or washing machines. You know, 30% of people have kept the heating off, even when they're cold. And even 23% have cut back on, you know, basics like food or other essentials just to pay an energy bill.
11: A national trial starts today, which will see newborn babies being tested for a serious condition which can cause muscle weakness. The scheme being rolled out in England will look at whether adding spinal muscular atrophy to the blood spot test programme makes a difference to care. And Manchester City's principal sponsor, Etihad, says it's considering legal action against the Premier League. From Sky News, I'm Barry Weir.
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1: Hello, iPad.
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2: 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Fixed me in no time.
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0: Kings Langley, Elstree, Croxley Green, radio made in Watford. 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
12: Top stories this hour. A passenger who helped save a plane from crashing says he acted just in time after captain was stabbed by his co-pilot. The Dubai to Tel Aviv flight plunged 14,000 feet before he took control and pulled it out of its dive, with two off-duty pilots then landing in Saudi Arabia. The US president praised the plumber who jumped in.
13: When asked why he did that, he said he watches that show, Air Disasters. You know the show? It's that crazy show. I never want to watch it because I watch it. I don't like watching it because bad things happen. But he said he watches it a lot.
12: The alleged attacker's in custody and the motive still unclear. An early release scheme aimed at tackling overcrowding in England and Wales will see thousands of offenders released from today. Officers have voiced concerns that this initiative could place further pressure on already stretched police resources. Dame Esther Ranson has been described as someone who's left an extraordinary legacy following her death, aged 86. The broadcaster and campaigner set up Childline and then became a prominent voice in the assisted dying debate following her lung cancer diagnosis in 2023. Kim Leadbeater was the Labour MP behind the bill.
14: She had a voice and she did what she'd always done throughout her career. She used her voice to try and do good things. She represented so many other people across the country who were terminally ill and who just wanted the dignity and the choice.
12: A one-in, one-out migrant deal with France has been scrapped. The agreement has seen over 1,500 people return to France, with a similar number sent to the UK. There are concerns some people could turn to the black market for cheaper vapes as a new tax comes in. The vaping products duty adds £2.20 to every 10 millilitres of e-liquid. And Anthony Joshua says he's proud the long-awaited showdown with Tyson Fury will take place on home soil in the United Kingdom. The British heavyweight rivals are finally going to meet at Cardiff's Principality Stadium on December the 11th. From Sky News, I'm Barry Weir.
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12: The top stories this hour. Metropolitan police officers are warning there aren't enough cops to manage the impact of around 700 prisoners getting out early from today. It's to free up jail space in England and Wales, and the government insists the ex-inmates will be under the toughest supervision in British history. Donald Trump says an Israeli plumber who watches air crash investigation saved a plane from nosediving when a pilot stabbed another on a Fly Dubai flight. It plunged nearly 14,000 feet before passengers intervened and made an emergency landing in Saudi Arabia. Former pilot Emma Henderson says it would have been terrifying.
13: With a struggle in the cockpit, there would have been a lot of moving from side to side. It would have felt really frightening. And I know from reports I've watched of first-hand accounts that people in the cabin were shouting and thought they were going to die. It would have been terrifying for them.
12: A death row inmate in Tennessee is still alive despite being given lethal injections. Krista Pike was due to be the first woman to be executed in the US state for more than 200 years, but still had a heartbeat after two doses. Tributes are being paid to Dame Esther Ranson, who's died at the age of 86. The former That's Life presenter became one of Britain's best-known broadcasters and went on to establish the children's charity Childline. Adrian Mills worked alongside her.
14: The drive, the determination of a fierce woman, remarkable woman in a man's industry, remember, this is the mid-80s, is just astounding. Honestly, today, I always get emotional at happy events. We all knew it was going to happen, but it's knocked me sideways.
12: A new tax on vapes has kicked in, with experts warning higher prices could push people towards the black market. Cigarettes have also gone up. And MPs say the BBC shouldn't outbid rivals for shows like Suits and Scooby-Doo. Their report recommends a leaner, more efficient broadcaster, calling the licence fee model outdated. From Sky News, I'm Kat Swabe.
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17: Good morning, hello and welcome. I'm Rachel Wilkes with you once again for the Vibe Breakfast Show. Yes, it's my time to take over the reins. Yeah, Claire does a cracking job for the first half of the week, and then she hands over the audio baton to me, and then I'm with you for the second half of the week to help start your day right. Yeah, catch me here on Vibe on Thursday, Friday and Saturday mornings. But how's today feeling for you? Is it feeling all right so far? Did you manage to kind of get out of bed, with a rather sprightly hot foot out? Or did you really just want to crawl back into bed and go, oh, can I just stay indoors? I know the feeling if that's the case. Yeah, I had to actually snooze my alarm, which on a radio day is quite naughty for me. When I do that, I could be in trouble. I've got to make sure I get into the studio quickly, but I did it the once and then went, no, Rachel, what are you doing? No, get out of bed. So yeah, you have my sympathy. It is still pretty early. I know some people out there still asleep, but no, us early birds, we have to be up and at 'em. And well, I hope the playlist I've got will be just what you need to help give you a bit of invigoration, a bit of energy to kickstart the day. We've got some of the freshest tunes around and a little sprinkling of some old favourites that we like to throw in there too. Expect some of the usual segments and features such as the Culture Corner, What's on the Box, and of course playing Who Am I, our morning quiz. And as it's a new week with me, it does mean brand new round with a whole new running theme and clue with all of our mystery celebrities. So listen out for that in about half an hour's time. But right now, gorgeous new track from Teddy Swims, It's Perfect Man.

Alex Warren and The Rescuer right here on Vibe Breakfast. But right, I think I need to get the music a little bit dark and mysterious. Because something rather big is coming our way today. Yes, the Traitors Celebrity Edition.

is back on our screens from this evening. Yeah, they somehow managed to get, for all the kind of reality shows that are out there, it's the one that can get the big boys out, right? In the biggest names in celeb world, they are desperate to take part in The Traitors, the second series of The Celebrity Traitors. Yeah, as I say, starts tonight, and we're going to talk a little bit more about it, obviously, in What's on the Box, where I give you my rundown of the best TV for the day. And of course, that is going to be the number one choice. But it has got me thinking about Traitors, and well, if you were taking part in the show, how do you think you would fare? Would you want to be a traitor? Or would you prefer to be a faithful? Now, I think in my mind, I'd like to be a traitor. I just don't know how good at it I would be, is my problem. I think actually I probably would relish it. Once I kind of got in the zone about being, you know, brutal, I think my lovely, you know, Mr. Nice Guy kind of persona that I usually am, I'm a delightful person. I think there could be a darker side to Rachel that even I would be surprised about. So we'll have to see if ever I was to take part. You never know. I could make it as a traitor. But how about yourself? What do you think? Would you rather be traitor or faithful? I'd love to hear your thoughts and reasonings as to why you choose either traitor or faithful. Maybe you've been to one of these immersive traitors experiences. I know there's a few in central London that you can do, or maybe you've done your own version at work or with your family. I would like to know how that turned out. What was the results of it? If you have done anything traitor-esque related, then I'd like to know all the details, please. You can give us a text here at Vibe under 80818. That is, once again, 80818. Just do remember to start your message with the word Vibe, please. V-I-B-E. And do leave us your name and where you are too. Alternatively, do drop us a message through our Instagram, vibe1076.co.uk. Yeah, I don't know about you, I cannot wait to watch the first episode of Celebrity Traitors. I'll go through a bit of a rundown of who we can expect to see in this new series later on in the show. Exciting! Well, let's head back to slightly more upbeat music, shall we now, rather than the creepy background music. Now, this is Rosé, sounding very Avril Lavigne, I think. It's a new one from her. It's New Trick.

Thank you, Gracie Abrams, with Hit the Wall there on Vibe Breakfast. Good morning to you. I'm Rachel Wilkes with you till 9. Well, we are going to have more of that great music from the likes of Chappell Roan and Role Model. I've got coming up both of them kind of a country pop-esque sound to help start our day. But before we do get there, a little reminder that being a local radio station, yes, we are here based in Watford for the Southwest Hearts region. We also have advertising from, I said that in a bit of a weird way, didn't I? Advertising. I think I was about to say advertisement and then I didn't, and then I went for advertising and it went for a kind of became a bit of a mix of the two words. What I was trying to say is we have local advertising as well. In a moment, we are going to have an ad break where you will hear from local establishments and businesses. And well, if you yourself are a local small business owner, perhaps listen in a bit more carefully, because this could be you in the future. Yes, we offer some

0: 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So listen out now and see what you think. And yeah, as I say, if you own a business, this could be you in the future.
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I think that's my favourite feel-good song at the moment from Role Model. That is High Hopes. That wasn't too jarring for you. My goodness, that did wake me up as well through my headphones. That, of course, indicates time for Who Am I? Our morning quiz that we play every Thursday, Friday, Saturday. It's pretty simple. We give you three statements all about somebody famous. You've simply got to tell me who am I? We do like to have a running theme for the week. And this week, we are honouring the fact that today is International Coffee Day. Mm-hmm. Yes, I know they have a day for everything these days. But yes, today is International Coffee Day. So we're choosing celebrities who have been linked with coffee brands. That could be that they've endorsed one or even have their own coffee brand. So keep that in mind, ladies and gents. So here are your three statements. Best of luck to you. I'm a singer who grew up in Hackney before becoming a global star. I've collaborated with the likes of Calvin Harris and Mark Ronson on my records. And I had one of the biggest weddings of this year. Who am I? Okay, let's do that once more. I'm a singer who grew up in Hackney before becoming a global star. I've collaborated with the likes of Calvin Harris and Mark Ronson on my records, and I had one of the biggest weddings of this year. Who am I? Well, as I always promise you, I'm going to give you some time to think it over. Just over 5 minutes. Your time starts now. Good luck to you. Here's SG Lewis while you try and work out today's mystery celebrity.

Olivia Rodrigo, The Cure. Have you seen images from her recent concerts where she's singing that track, The Cure, and her dress melts away? I'm assuming it's kind of like a paper dress. It's a white dress that she steps onto stage and they bring down the rain. And so she stood in the water and her dress just basically disintegrates. It's very cool. And then she's got this like red leotard on underneath. But yeah, really great stage effect. Loved it. But anyway, I digress. We are, of course, in the middle of playing Who Am I? Before Olivia Rodrigo and S.G. Lewis, I gave you three statements all about somebody famous. But have you figured it out? Who could our mystery celebrity be? So earlier, I said, I'm a singer who grew up in Hackney before becoming a global star. I've collaborated with the likes of Calvin Harris and Mark Ronson on my records, and I had one of the biggest weddings of this year. Who am I? Well, let's reveal. Today's mystery celebrity is Dua Lipa. Yes. Yeah, she's just started to get on board with the old Nespresso adverts, hasn't she? And I know that George Clooney is the guy that we all kind of connect with that brand. And I did think about having him for this week, but I thought that's a bit too easy. That's the one that everyone's going to think of when I said that the link is celebrities and coffee. So I thought, who else has done it for that brand? And I thought, yes, I have seen Dua Lipa getting involved on the scene. So very well done if you did go for her. And yes, of course, earlier this year, she had, multiple weddings, didn't she, to the actor Callum Turner. She did it here in the UK, in London, and then she did a very glamorous wedding abroad. I want to say it was in Italy, wasn't it? So yes, she is now officially hitched. Well, we're going to have another celebrity with a coffee link for tomorrow's Who Am I? So if you got Dua Lipa right today, let's see if we can continue your winning streak, eh? Yeah, listen in about this time tomorrow and you'll be able to play along once again. Well, I think we better play a bit of Dua Lipa, as we mentioned, shouldn't we?

Morning to you. You are listening to Vibe Breakfast with me, Rachel Wilkes. Where coming up next is a lady who has a brand new music out right now. She released her new album, Pylon, a couple of weeks ago. And this is one of those tracks that comes right from it. It's Bieber Doobie with Sun Has Set.

the Doobie sounding as awesome as ever. And if, well, you are enjoying that, then I think you will rather enjoy the indie disco track that we always play on a Friday morning. So yeah, tomorrow's show in the second hour, expect to listen to that. Something that you can, just like with Bieber Doobie, have a good jump around and dance to whilst you're getting ready for your day. Today, however, we are going to be a little bit more on the poppy side. Yeah, coming up in our second hour, we'll be playing our Snap Crackle Pop song, which is a chance to get a little bit nostalgic. You could even say going a little cheesy. And, well, we are going with an absolute corker from the early noughties, one that I've not heard in ages. But before I get too ahead of myself, let's finish off this hour with some Maisie Peters. Do you think about-

0: Right, I'll meet you back here very soon, just after the news at 7 for more of that great music. Don't go anywhere.
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10: The top stories this hour. An early release scheme aimed at tackling prison overcrowding in England and Wales will see around 700 offenders freed today. Officers are concerned it could place further pressure on already stretched police resources. Here's Met Chief Inspector Dave Beasley.
11: More people outside with tags on means there's probably more offences being committed, which means we need to go and get them more. Capacity-wise, it's definitely a concern. Yeah, with the reducing police numbers and increasing number of offenders, that's going the wrong way.
10: The government says it's rolling out the toughest ever controls. We're told a woman who was given 2 doses of a lethal injection on death row in America is still alive. Krista Pike's been taken to hospital in Tennessee, though officials insist every execution protocol was followed. A passenger who helped save a plane from crashing says he acted just in time after the captain was stabbed by his co-pilot. The Dubai to Tel Aviv flight plunged 14,000 feet before he took control. Dame Esther Anson being remembered as a national treasure following her death aged 86. Anna Bates reports.
12: Good evening. We would like to thank you for all the letters you've sent us this week.
13: She fronted TV show That's Life for more than 20 years, going on to found Childline in the 1980s.
14: I'm rich, double one, double one.
10: There had been no way that all these children could ask for help before.
13: She went on ITV's I'm a Celebrity, Get Me Out of Here in 2008.
10: I'm a ledge. Is that good or bad?
13: Following a stage 4 lung cancer diagnosis in 2023, she became a prominent assisted dying campaigner. Davina McCall says Dame Esther made the world a better place.
10: Parents are being

0: warned about potentially deadly sleep aids for babies. A watchdog says adverts for products that claim to tackle reflux and colic could promote unsafe advice. And average gas and electricity bills in England, Wales and Scotland will go up by around £5 a month from today. It's as research suggests two-thirds of us are worried about affording energy this winter. From Sky News, I'm Pat Suave.
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3: Morning to you folks. Hello, and welcome to Vibe Breakfast. It's me, Rachel Wilkes, with you once again to keep you company. And well, thank you for keeping me company. It's been lovely having you listening along. I'm going to be here until 9 o'clock, so thankfully we do still have two more hours to spend together this Thursday, the 1st of October. Yeah, can you believe that? We are now bang into October. I don't know where September went. I mean, a blink and that whole month seems to have flown by. I did go on holiday, and I don't know about you, I think when you do go on holiday, you lose track of time, don't you? So then when you come back, it kind of then, you feel like you're only at the beginning of the month, when actually you're maybe like only, you're now halfway through, and yeah, before you know it, you're into then the next month. That's kind of what's happened to me. So yeah, I really can't believe that we're now into October. So properly getting into like autumnal weather now, aren't we? Well, maybe not quite, the weather hasn't quite got there yet, but it's certainly the autumnal seasons, that's for sure. I mean, hey, Halloween at the end of this month. Yeah, so it's time to get a bit cozy together, right? And well, I certainly got some tracks to help you with those cozy feels, but also a few that will help to energize you for your Thursday morning too. We are going to play our nostalgic Snap Crackle Pop song in about half an hour's time, as well as chatting about what's on the box, what's coming on to telly screens today, which of course, Celebrity Traitors, hello. That will be the main thing we talk about. But I will give you some other suggestions too, if that's not quite to your liking. But I hope this next song is to your liking. New from Miley Cyrus. I think it kind of, she has a bit of like a, I don't know, a bit of a Lady Gaga kind of twinge to this track, I think. It's called Bass Persuade.
4: Let's go.

Thank you, Bella Kay. That's I Deserve Better. Yeah, I've dived into our creepy Halloween music because I wanted to think a little bit on the suspenseful side, because of course it is the start of the new series of Celebrity Traitors tonight. Yes, it's coming back to our screens with a brand new group of celebrities that will be put through their paces and, well, be killed off. Not literally, obviously, but in very dramatic television style. Who's going to be our traitors for this season? Well, we'll have to find out in this first episode that comes to our screens later today. We'll talk more about the timings and whatnot a little later on in this hour for What's on the Box. But more importantly, I would like to know if you're a fan of the Traitors. Might be that you're hosting a little opening Traitors party at your house. Just, you know, small gathering with your loved ones, friends and family. If you're big

fans of the show, do let me know. But also, if you were to take part, would you be a traitor or would you be a faithful? What one do you think you'd be best at? And do you think as a faithful, you'd be very good at sniffing out who would be the traitors? So kind of like a jobs interview, but without the pressure. Don't worry, I'm not going to be asking you anything too difficult. I want you to state your case as to why you think you'd be a good faithful or a good traitor. You can text me here at Vibe on the number 80818 to let me know. Or you can always message us through our Instagram. We will be happy to read out your messages via that as well. I just can't wait to see Claudia Winkleman and some of the outfits that she's going to wear, if I'm being completely honest. Yeah, she has become a real fashion icon with that show. She is putting kind of like British, and I'd say and certain like Scottish outfits and attire back on the map, you know, wearing her tweeds and woolen coats and jackets and just looking utterly fabulous. So yeah, I can't wait to what outfit she's got lined up for this season, that's for sure. But yeah, tell me all of your favourite things about traitors. 80818 is that number that you need. It's all-

0: December 10, sounding very angelic with the track Angel. Well, you might be praising the heavens. See the little link I did there with Angel? Yeah, it's pretty terrible, wasn't it? I tried my best. Well, you might be praising the heavens if you happen to win the big top prize draw this weekend as part of the Watford Community Lottery. Yeah, you could be in with the chance to win a whopping £25,000 if you take part. It's a brilliant idea. It's a local lottery. Tickets cost under £1. And the best bit about it, not just that you can win some top dollar, but also that a portion of your tickets will go directly to supporting a local charity or local organisation or sports club as well. 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So, again, that's website for you, watfordcommunitylottery.co.uk. Players must be 18 or over and physically located here in the UK. Please do play responsibly, of course. And the main thing to say, best of luck to you.
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the viral track that's been heard everywhere online at the moment, Stella Lefty and Boston. Well, let's turn our attention to what's on the box. And well, of course, there is one obvious thing to be watching on the telly, something we've already been talking about throughout today's show already, is Celebrity Traitors. Yes, it has finally arrived. It's going to be on tonight, BBC One, 8 p.m. And as I said before, it's kind of that reality show that is able to pull in the big guns in regards to big names in celebrities. Claudia Winkleman, of course, will be back in her fingerless gloves and capes and whatnot to introduce the likes of Ramesh Ranganathan, James A. Acaster, Richard E. Grant, and Michael Sheen, to name but a few. It is a brilliant cast, I have to say, of celebrities that have got involved this time round. So let's see who will be selected for traitor, I wonder. Tomorrow will bring the second episode and their first experience of the round table. So yeah, remember, there is going to be the back-to-back episodes happening, one tonight and one tomorrow. So yeah, first episode of the brand new Celebrity Traitors on tonight, BBC One, 8 p.m. But alternatively, if maybe that isn't your thing and you would rather a little drama to watch, well, we're certainly in the prime period drama season right now, aren't we? Because last week we saw the new adaptation of Jane Austen's Sense and Sensibility come to our cinemas. Well, today on our small screens is the release of East of Eden on Netflix. Florence Pugh leads the cast of this adaptation of John Steinbeck's epic family saga. It's a fresh take on the classic tale, placing Florence's character Kathy, who is quite the anti-hero, front and center as she causes a rift between two brothers. Oh, goodness gracious. It's a multi-generational story about the lives of the Trask family in early 1900s California. Definitely expect some gorgeous costumes and landscapes in this. I can remember reading John Steinbeck's Of Mice

and Men when I was doing GCSE English. Never read East of Eden, so this might be my opportunity to get to know the story better is by watching it instead. That'll certainly be an easier way of digesting it. So that's over on Netflix, starring Florence Pugh, and that's East of Eden. Well, there you go. A couple of suggestions from me as to what to be watching. Although, let's be honest, I think a lot of us, it will be The Traitors. We are soon going to be playing our Snap Crackle Pop song. But before we do, the soulful sound of Seiku with Dangerous Lover.

Yes, we do this every Thursday morning where I pick a song that is pure pop perfection. I mean, that's the only way you can describe these tracks. They kind of tick a lot of boxes as to what makes a great pop track, and it's a chance to dive back into the sort of musical back catalogue, shall we say, to get a little bit nostalgic. And, well, I'm going for a bit of personal nostalgia, because this is a song that really takes me back to being at school. I think I was in my last year of primary school, I think year six when this came out. And it was like the song that certainly all the girls were singing and loving. I think it helped that this artist was young herself, so we kind of could relate a little bit, you know. I'm talking about the one and only JoJo. Yeah, do you remember that? That's a name that really is a blast from the past. And I mean, I'm about to play, of course, the lead song that she is most well known for. She had a couple of other tracks. She then did dabble in the movies as well. She was in a couple of films. Then she did go quiet for a little while. But I've been pleased to see that certainly in the US, she's been back up on the stage performing again, kind of in the sort of same realm of how like Hilary Duff has had a comeback. Yeah, JoJo was kind of a similar time period, you know, for the tween demographic. So the song that really made her, and this one is a belter, and one that you can definitely belt out singing if you want to. I'm certainly going to do it here in the studio with my mic off, I may add. You don't want to be hearing that in this early hour of the morning. Goodness me, no. I'm talking from 2004, Leave.

heard that in such a long time. A little bit more on the R&B side of pop than we usually go, but what a hook. Certainly that chorus, that one that I can remember singing out loud with friends of mine. We used to have like the old school karaoke machines at home. I can remember singing along with that on the TV screen. Yeah, today's Snap Crackle Pop choice from JoJo. That was Leave, Get Out. Right, we're going to play a few more songs before we do hit the news on the hour. This is Anderson .Paak with Corday, and it's a good day. Certainly is, chaps. I agree.

0: Thank you, Barry Can't Swim with Dance, Dance, Dance. Well, we're going to keep those feel-good vibes coming at you for the third hour of The Breakfast Show. Kicking off with some Adele and Beyonce. That doesn't sound too bad, does it? Yeah, you know you don't want to miss it. So I'll see you after the news on the hour.
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7: The top stories this hour. The Ministry of Justice said offenders freed partway through their jail sentences will face the toughest ever licence restrictions. From today, hundreds will be allowed out to help ease prison overcrowding in England and Wales. Tim Edwards' daughter Ellie was shot outside a Wirral pub on Christmas Eve in 2022. A man jailed for assisting the gunman's eligible for release.
8: He tried to cover the tracks of the killer by disposing of the gun, and also trying to dispose of the car that was used on the night Ellie was killed. The fact of the matter is he was involved in a murder.
7: Officials say a woman who was given two doses of a lethal injection in America is still alive. Krista Pike is the only woman on death row in Tennessee for stabbing and beating a classmate in 1995. John North, who's been covering the case for 3 decades, was one of the journalists there to witness her execution.
9: It appeared that this did not go like they thought it was supposed to go, but we don't know that. When we left the building, so far as we knew, she was probably still alive. You just saw the emergency vehicles pull up.
7: Authorities insist every execution protocol was followed. Donald Trump says an Israeli plumber who watches air crash investigation saved a plane from nosediving when a pilot stabbed another on a Fly Dubai flight. A suspect's in custody in Saudi Arabia. Strictly's Anton Dubek, Davina McCall and Martin Lewis have all paid tribute to Dame Esther Ranson, who's died aged 86. The broadcaster's been remembered as a national treasure as well as an inspiration. Average annual energy bills will rise by £60 for a typical household in Britain from today. A survey suggests nearly two-thirds of us are worried about affording gas and electricity this winter. And Macklemore says he's blown away after selling out his upcoming Free Palestine tour. The rapper was dropped as Ed Sheeran's support act after comments he made about the conflict in Gaza. From Sky News, I'm Kat Suave.
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11: What's up, you gorgeous bunch? Can you quite believe it? We are now into that final hour of the breakfast show. I can't. My goodness, it is going by fast. And well, speaking about time flying, how are we into October? Yeah, today, 1st of October, my friends. Yeah, make sure if you've got a

physical calendar, you are changing it as of today. What picture have you got on your calendar, if you've got it? Is it a nice cityscape or paintings? Or maybe it's of dogs, whatever it might be. But yeah, make sure you're changing those calendars over. Because, yep, new month ahead of us. But I tell you what, I don't know about you, this is one of my favourite periods of the year. I mean, don't get me wrong, sunshine and warmth of the summer is nice. But I don't know what it is. There's something about autumn that I just love. I think it might be the anticipation of Christmas. It's the anticipation of having, you know, cozy days of hunkering down. I must admit, I am more of a fan of the fashions for autumn, you know, wearing nice cozy jumpers and jackets and that sort of thing. So I'm rather excited to be coming into this part of the year, I have to say. Maybe you like this time of year too. If you do, let me know. Let me know if you agree with me. Or hey, it's fine if you disagree. I won't take it to heart. You can always state your case as to why you think I'm wrong. I don't mind. Tell me why you think summer or spring perhaps are better times of the year. Well, I'd say, I mean, one more hour to spend together. I am going to make sure I pack in lots of juicy things in there for us to enjoy. We are still talking celebrity traitors. Yep, that is back on our screens as of tonight. So I'd like to know, would you be a faithful or would you be a traitor if you were going to be on the show? And we're also going to hear from our delightful friend Alex Williams, who hosts the What's on Watford local podcast. And he's going to be giving us a roundup of all the great things that we can expect for the month of October happening in and around Watford and southwest Hertfordshire. As we're now into the new month, we may as well hear some of the great things coming our way on our big stages that we have. Yeah, we're lucky for some of the big live events that we have in the area. So, without further ado, let's crack on, shall we, with this last hour. Adela will start things off for us. Ain't in LA.

It can't be a bit of Beyonce, hey? Especially with Morning Dew. Nice laid-back track there. Well, we've been talking all about the celebrity traitors, because Ov's got to when it's starting back again on our screens later tonight. And I've been asking you to tell me whether you would be a faithful or a traitor. What would you prefer to be? Well, Nina has got in touch and she says, surely if you're going to be on the show, you're going to want to be a traitor. She said, I would relish the chance to kill people. I don't know whether to be a little bit scared of you, Nina. I feel like maybe you needed to just give a little bit more clarification at the end of that message. And I'm hoping this doesn't mean that you want to in real life either. Just purely in the game, right? That's what you mean. I really hope so. Because, yeah, you sound like you're really enjoying the idea of that. Maybe a bit too much. But yes, I'm going to take it that you mean just in the game. Yeah, I mean, it would be quite fun, I won't lie, if you were a traitor to, yeah, be bumping people off and deciding which person it would be each time that you decide to take down.

But yes, it sounds like you love that quite a bit, Nina, the idea. Maybe you should go and try that immersive experience they have in central London. I've not tried it. I walk past it quite a lot in central London, but I've never given it a go. Have you done it before? Maybe with a group of friends? Or actually, I believe that you can often be with a load of randomers as well. So how have you found that experience? My friend, one of my good childhood friends, he had the idea of a big group of us from school meeting up and renting out like a very big Airbnb out in the country somewhere and for a weekend doing our own version of Traitors. We've never quite pulled it off, you know, with people's lives and you know, working around people's calendars. It's just never quite happened, but it would be a cool idea. I also know some people have done it with work colleagues as well, but let me know, has that got then a bit awkward? I can imagine that could make things go a little awry if you're doing it with your work colleagues and they're bumping off people from work. Let me know if that's succeeded or not. 80818 is that number you need to give us a text. Coming up next, it's the Kid Laroi and Sleep. Oh, my God.

0: Well, do get your brekkie at the ready, pop the kettle on and be back because we've got more of those great tunes. Sienna Spyro and Miles Smith is coming up after this short break.
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0: such a beautiful track from Sienna Spiro. Great Expectation. I don't know what it is this week. This last week gone. That song has been stuck in my head constantly. The chorus. I've been humming and singing in the shower and singing when I've been making dinner constantly. I don't know quite why this week, above any other week, it's been stuck in my head. Not that I'm complaining, because it is a wonderful song to be stuck in there. Certainly a catchy one. But right, as I mentioned, 1st of October today, if you can believe it. So we always get our dear friend of the show, Alex Williams, to give us a rundown of some of the best things that we can expect for this coming month of local live events. I like to call him our culture king, because he knows all the great things that are happening in and around Watford and Southwest Hearts, whether that's live theatre, music, comedy and other cultural events that are in and around town. So over to you, Alex. Tell us all about it.
1: Hello, Vibe listeners. I'm Alexander Williams, host of the What's on Watford podcast, and I'm here with you now to give you a rapid roundup of everything taking place in Watford over October. October is indeed Black History Month, so the Watford African and Caribbean Association have a huge list of events taking place. If you'd like to find out more about those, you can head to their website and there'll be a full list. One of them, which I'm particularly looking forward to, is my very own dial-up Black History Month open mic, which is taking place on Friday the 9th of October in the Colne River Room at the Pump House. It's entirely free, though donations are encouraged, and it is a celebration of community and creativity. You can expect well over a dozen different performers and a crowd of audience members looking to be entertained. We really celebrate community and creativity in equal measure and would love you to come and join us. Let's head across to the Coliseum. On Friday the 9th, there's a Whitney Houston tribute act, Queen of the Night. Art Garfunkel will be there for an evening with conversation and music. It's Tuesday the 13th. On Thursday the 15th, Leo Sayer will be sharing his Can't Stop Loving You UK tour. On Friday the 23rd, satirical comedian Jonathan Pye is sharing his show The End of the World, according to Jonathan Pye. And I think 2026 has certainly given him lots of material to sharpen his pencil at. Legend of comedy, Mr. Ricky Gervais is at the Coliseum from the 26th to the 27th, presenting his show, aptly named Legend. Across to the Palace Theatre, we've got a tribute to George Michael called Fast Love on the 8th, and then on the 9th, Too Much Too Young, the music of Two Tone and Beyond. This has been a smash hit ska spectacular. So if you enjoy that genre of musical, make sure you head across. This show has been sweeping the nation. On the 10th, stand-up comedian Gary Delaney presents Gary on Laughing, ba-dum-bum. And on the 15th, Barry from Watford, ever popular show this one, Shooting from the New Hip. On the 16th, Luther Vandross with his Candlelight Concert. There's a tribute act, of course. And on the 17th, another stand-up comedian, Simon Evans, presents Staring at the Sun. On the 18th, Rack Sue present their show, One for the Road. Now, you'll know that name because they are a Watford-based band who made it big by winning the X Factor in 2017. And there's a little of ambiguity, as I understand, around this. They're suggesting that it might be their last performance, either for a while or for good. So if you're a fan, and I know they've got lots of fans locally because Watford is their home base, it's their origins, then make sure you get a ticket for the 18th. On the 20th, John Lydon, also known as Johnny Rotten, the frontman and lyricist of the Sex Pistols, is doing an evening of conversation and chat at the Palace Theatre, in part to promote his new book, I Could Be Wrong, I Could Be Right. On the 22nd, Whitney Houston's turn for a tribute act in a candlelight concert. The ever-popular Wi-Fi Wars interactive comedy game show on the 24th. And on the 25th, Grand Slam Wrestling. I wonder if this has arrived as a consequence of the popular wrestling, which has become an annual part of July's Watford Fringe. Just in time for half term, on the 27th, Dinosaur Adventure Live, Danger on T-Rex Mountain, and then two evenings with football legends. On the 7th of October, it's Manchester United in the spotlight. On the 29th, it's Tottenham Hotspur's turn. If you're a fan of Paul Potts, who shot to fame on Britain's Got Talent, his Opera Boys are doing a farewell tour, so no ambiguity there. If you enjoy his music, this is one of your last chances to see him perform in this outfit. And then in time for Halloween, on the 31st, Buffy revamped. Across to my spiritual home, the Pump House Theatre, you've got my dial-up open mic usual event on Sunday the 4th. The theme this month is the Four Seasons. And then from Tuesday the 8th onwards, Mark Davis has an art exhibition at Tina's Cafe. The usual comedy night on the 26th, some music on the 27th, Revolutionary Records present the Spitfires with support from the Happy Neighbours. And as ever, Tuesdays are Watford Open Mic and Thursdays are the Jazz Night. We're still raising some money for Raising the Roof. If you feel able to support that campaign, visit pumphouse.info for more info and a simple donate button. And finally, as we approach that spooky season of Halloween, we've got some events taking place on the High Street. On the 30th, it's Halloween Market Lates. So if you head across to that Watford Market area under the bridge, there'll be lots of live music and a real sense of the spooky Halloween vibes. From the 26th to the 30th, again in time for the little ones and their half term, it's the Trick or Treat Trail. There'll be 10 large inflatable ghosts hidden up and down the High Street, and the task is to find them all. When you spot one, you can go into that shop, get your little card ticked off, and I believe if you get all 10, you can claim a prize. On Saturday the 31st, it's the Trick or Treat Show. It's 5 till 6 p.m. on the High Street, and it promises to be a ghoulish spectacular with scary street performers aplenty. There'll be dance, there'll be contortionists. I believe there's even fire eaters and a haunted house. And the wonderful thing about these High Street events is they are all completely free. Well, that'll keep us busy this spooky month of October. I've been Alex Williams from the What's on Watford podcast, and I'll hand you back to the Vibe.
0: Thank you, Alex. Thank you very much for that roundup of the great cultural events coming to us over the month of October. If you didn't quite have a chance to write that all down or make notes of it on your phone, don't worry. We are going to go through that run through of Alex's top tips for October in tomorrow and Saturday's show, so you can always listen back to that. Alternatively, why not listen out for Alex's podcast? It's on all the major streaming platforms called What's on Watford. Not only does he give you a rundown of local live events that are upcoming, but also he'll have interviews with local artists, performers, owners of arts venues. A real interesting listen. So check that out too, What's on Watford. Well, I don't know about you, I'm in the mood to have a little bit of a dance. Here's Disco Lines and No Broke Boys. Disco X on

Madonna and Danceteria, helping to keep those dance vibes alive. Well, you are listening to The Vibe Breakfast Show with me, Rachel Wilkes. Only about another 15 minutes to go with me. I will pack in as much as I can, I promise. Well, do listen out tomorrow. This next band are going to be releasing a brand new album. I'm talking Blossoms, yes. So new music on the way from those guys. Very exciting. I've been enjoying the recent singles that have come off of that album, but I'm going to go back to tracks from their previous albums. This is How Long Will This Last?

An awesome collaboration there between Bebe Rexha and David Guetta and Sad Girls. Well, we played our nostalgic track Snap Crackle Pop in the second hour with a bit of JoJo. Well, if that tickled your fancy and you're like, oh, I want to hear more nostalgic tracks, well, never fear, because we have got the Vibe Rewind show coming up right after me, bringing you the best in songs from the 90s, noughties and 2010s. That's going to be from 9 till 11, but something that is super fresh from Ash, Stop the Wedding.

0: And with that, it brings me to a close. I've been Rachel Wilkes. Rewind Show is up next. Bye for now.
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11: 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Five.
12: The top stories this hour. Police are warning an influx of early release inmates into society could place further pressure on resources. Around 700 will be freed today to create more space in prisons in England and Wales. The Met's Deputy Assistant Commissioner Ben Russell's concerned about what officers are able to focus on.
13: We only have limited resources, we only have limited officer numbers. There's so many different examples where we're not able to focus on protecting the public from investigating crime, protecting the public from harm in this respect because we're having to recompense for the failings of the criminal justice system.
12: The government says offenders will face the toughest ever license restrictions. US authorities have so far been unable to execute the only woman on death row in Tennessee despite two attempts. Krista Pike has been taken to hospital after being given the lethal injections. Journalists who witnessed what happened, like Catherine Sweeney, says they even heard her snoring.
14: She was still breathing at the end, was very ragged. She lifted her head up and was looking around at one point. None of it was normal. I covered all the executions last year and most of the ones this year. We haven't seen anything like it.
12: Officials insist they followed the normal protocol. The Israeli Prime Minister says his country will get to the root of the alleged attempt to crash a Fly Dubai flight bound for Tel Aviv. It's alleged the co-pilot stabbed the captain and sent the plane plunging nearly 14,000 feet before passengers and crew overpowered him. Millions of homes across England, Scotland and Wales are now paying more for their gas and electricity as price rises kick in. Average yearly energy bills will increase by £60. A new tax on vapes has kicked in, with experts warning higher prices could push people towards the black market. Cigarettes have also gone up. And British tennis player Sonia Kartal has won on her return to the WA Tour after almost 6 months out injured. She beat Spaniard Andrea Lazaro Garcia in straight sets at the Chinese Open. From Sky News, I'm Kat Suave.
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19: Very, very, very good morning. You very, very, very lovely lot. Very good morning. Sleep Partridge here on the Rewind Show for your Thursday morning. Pinching a punch, first day of the month. Can you believe it? We're in October. Wow. How quick has that gone? I know we say that every year, but just thought I'd say it again. Anyway, very good morning. It's Partridge here, Rewind Show, and let's kick off. We're going to take us back over the years via music and maybe a little bit of chat. This is Fergie and Big Dells. Big Dells. Big Girls Don't Cry. Started well, Lee. Morning, Partridge here.

Mariah Carey, Vision of Love on The Rewind Show. Happy Thursday morning. Thanks to Rachel for the breakfast show. She'll be back same time tomorrow. Tomorrow, the sun will come out tomorrow. We'll have a look at the weather a bit later on, but forecast to be okay at the weekend. Might even do a boot sale somewhere. Sell some of my rubbish. What's the saying? One person's trash is another person's treasure. Is that right? Anyway, this is Flo Rida. I'm waffling. And Wild Ones. Morning. Partridge here.

0: Leona Lewis, one of the massive success stories from X Factor. It's only when you look back and you think, what year did Leona Lewis win it? Was it five? Was it not five? Was it 10 years ago or more? I think you'll find it's nearer 20, something like that. How time flies when you're sometimes having fun. Right, so it's Partridge here on the Rewind Show. Time for a short break, and I'll be back with. I'll tell you what I have got. Eminem. My name is Lee Partridge. Morning. It is the said Partridge here on the Rewind Show.
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1: Ellie Goulding and Beating Heart here on Vibe on the Rewind Show. It's Partridge here. I've got to say, well done and congratulations. I hosted, I compared, should I say, the Hertfordshire Business SME Awards, the Watford Chamber of Conscience SME Awards for Hertfordshire Small Medium Enterprises, businesses, business awards, basically, in Hertfordshire, in Tewenberry Farm a week and a bit ago. And I just want to say well done to everybody that was there, everybody that got nominated. It's not just about the winners, everyone that got nominated, and everyone that, of course, won as well. So well done. Money was raised on the evening for a charity that's linked into it, so each year different charity. So I just want to say once again, oh, louder clap than that, Lee. Some local businesses around Watford and the local areas across right across Hertfordshire, so well done to all of those. Right, back to the music. This is TLC and Waterfalls. Morning, Partridge here.

we level up. That's Sway and Level Up. Before that, what are we having there? Oh, Waterfalls, TLC, love that. Very good morning, it's Partridge here. Got time for some more music before we get out of this hour. And this is Michael Jackson and You Rock My World. What a track. Morning, Partridge here.

applause, applause. Lady Gaga and applause, applause. Here on the Rewind Show, finishing off the first hour, another hour to go of music. Let's have a cheeky look at what we've got. We've got some Egyptian, Hold Ya, Wanna Hold Ya, Hold Ya, Hold Ya. Bob Sinclair in there, Architects, Body Groove, Body Groove, and much, much more. Sounds better than that anyway. Morning, Partridge here. Oh, the Rewind Show.

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10: The top stories this hour. Metropolitan police officers are warning there aren't enough cops to manage the impact of around 700 prisoners getting out early from today. It's the first phase of a scheme designed to ease overcrowding in England and Wales. Ministers insist offenders on licence will face the toughest ever restrictions. Rhiannon Bragg was a victim of stalking.
11: Just under a year after he'd been released, I received a call from probation to let me know that he had been found dead. And that was what made me realise how at risk I had felt even with those measures.
10: Execution witnesses in the US have described hearing a woman snoring, having survived 2 doses of lethal injection. Krista Pike's on death row in Tennessee and has now been taken to hospital. Dame Esther Anson's being remembered as a legend of British broadcasting following her death at the age of 86. The former presenter founded Childline in the 80s. The Israeli Prime Minister says his country will get to the root of the alleged attempt to crash a Fly Dubai flight bound for Tel Aviv. It's alleged the co-pilot stabbed the captain and sent the plane plunging nearly 14,000 feet. Benjamin Netanyahu says investigators will look at whether he had accomplices or any links to Iran. Israel's PM has updated Donald Trump.
12: Supposedly a plumber grabbed a stick and through watching this unbelievably crazy show. I watch it because they always talk about this should have happened, that should have. He grabbed the stick, pulled it up, leveled out the plane before it crashed.
10: MPs are recommending the BBC licence fee be reduced in price but extended to cover services beyond TV. The broadcasters admitted it needs to evolve, with one recommendation being to stop outbidding rivals for shows like Suits. And newborns in England will be tested from today for the spinal health condition affecting former Little Mix star Jessie Nelson's twin daughters. She's campaigned for SMS screening. From Sky News, I'm Kat Suave.
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15: 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Vibe Rewind.
16: A very good morning. It is Partridge here on the Rewind Show. Just gone 10 o'clock, Thursday morning, 1st of October, 2026. And this is Egyptian and Hold Ya.
17: I want to hold ya, hold ya, hold ya.
16: It's the Major Lazer mix, don't you know? How about that in brackets? Morning.

I'm going to get you Bizarre Inc. and Angiva Brown, the voice in there. Wonderful. This time of the morning. I like that. Nice and easy on the ears. So a very good morning. It is Partridge here. And this is a Two Doors Cinema Club. And what you know, I don't know a lot. I don't know much. But I know what I do know.

0: Bob Sinclair and World, hold on. I tell you what I've got to dig out. Maybe try and get it in tomorrow's show. Love Generation, the track that Bob Sinclair's done. I love that. That's brilliant. Right, it's time for a short break. I'll be back with more music. What have you got then, Lee? What have you got? I've got a bit of Bruno Mars. Sophie Ellis Bextor. Murder on the Dance Floor. Morning, it's Partridge here on the Rewind Show. Oh, and I'm also going to be talking about the Audenti Awards, where maybe you could nominate somebody local that's done good work in and around our communities. All that and much, much more. Morning, Partridge here.
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3: If I draw five for the day, then we ain't gotta worry, we're nice for the day. Inspired by the sun, take flight for the day.

body groove, body groove, body groove. Have you seen this locally about the Monopoly? Well, the makers of the brand new bespoke game Winning Moves UK are looking for a member of the public to be a star guest at the launch alongside Mr. Monopoly, who is heading north from his Mayfair HQ to be at the Big Bash. Both will play the very first game to roll off the presses. The VIP winner, yeah, that's a very important player, by the way, Monopoly player, will be formally presented with that first game, and it'll be signed, plus a second game unopened. The launch takes place later on this year and will be one of the 35 secret Watford landmarks and organisations that will feature on the board. The mechanic for entering this is to search to be a VIP, get it right, Lee, is why I love Watford in up to 25 words. Or visually, so you can Google that. Go on the Watford Town Centre website for all the details on that. That's good fun, isn't it? I can't wait to see that, the local Monopoly. Yeah, it's great that we've got it. Watford, be interesting to see how... I'm going to buy a few, don't worry about that. They'll be off the press for Christmas, must be. Get some of them. Right, what are you? The dog or the hat... Or the... Well, I'm always the dog, I think. Dog or the hat. I don't know what new ones are in there, but that's what I am. Anyway, this is... And loads of arguments. You can't sell that for that. It's got to be worth more. Oh, I just want to get rid of it. Oh, yeah, but you can't sell it to them. It gives them a set. Do you remember the arguments? No? I do. Right, this is Put 'em High. Morning, Partridge here.

And Bruno Mars, that's Nothing on You here on Vibe 107.6. Very good morning, it's Partridge here. Got a few more tracks before we get out of the show today. This is Kanye West.

0: Sophie Ellis-Bextor. I wonder what she's doing now. I suppose she's doing a lot of the rewind show type things. But that's Murder on the Dance Floor. That's what happens when I'm there. Oh, tomorrow I'll tell you about. I went to the grown-up disco at the Coliseum. Called Grown Up Disco. It's kind of like what the car wash used to be, for those of you that can remember that far back into the 90s, the car wash that used to be up the Coliseum on a Friday night. Oh, that was brilliant, wasn't it, them days? But that was pretty good the other night. Wasn't as busy as what it used to be, but that was kind of nice. There was a bit more room on the dance floor, so I didn't cause so much havoc, but it was great to be out. Went up there with a few friends, and also my sister was up there with some of her friends and their partners. So, yeah, it was a good night had by all. Lovely atmosphere in there, very friendly atmosphere. People just enjoying themselves. I had my 70s shirt on. I mean, peace and love, very, very Larry shirt on. Other people were dressed up accordingly. So, yeah, a really good night. So, well done to the Coliseum for getting that back on. I don't know if it's a one-off. Maybe they'll do it again. We'll have to wait and see. Right. That's about it from me. Thanks for joining me. I'll be back same time tomorrow. But until then, you lovely lot, take care of yourselves, those that are around you. And until next time, this is Partridge. Over and out.
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10: The top stories this hour. Inmates are starting to be freed from prisons across England and Wales as part of the early release scheme. Around 700 offenders are being let out after only serving at least a third of their sentence. Metropolitan police officers say there aren't enough cops to handle it. But Justice Secretary Alex Norris says he's been preparing for this necessary step.
11: We've made a really big investment in probation, £700 million over 3 years. But that's into staff, but also the largest expansion of tagging ever, exclusion zones, alcohol tagging, football bans, so people might be leaving prison, but they're not going on to live their free lives.
10: The only woman on Tennessee's death row has been taken to hospital after a botched execution. Krista Pike was given 2 doses of lethal injection, but was still breathing and looking around. Ministers have confirmed the UK's looking at flight safety after a captain was allegedly stabbed by his co-pilot on a Fly Dubai service. The flight from Dubai to Tel Aviv plunged 14,000 feet before passengers took control and pulled it out of its dive. 2 off-duty pilots then made an emergency landing in Saudi Arabia, where the suspect was detained. Almog Itali was on board.
12: Crew members were rushing to the front of the plane when they put this, there was kind of attack. The most important thing is that we managed to back home safely because of a very, very brave man.
10: England footballer Ivan Toney pleaded not guilty to assaulting a man at a nightclub in central London last year. His spokesperson says he looks forward to clearing his name in court. Northern Ireland's become the first country in the UK to introduce graduated driving licences. Learners will have to spend at least 6 months getting practical experience before their test, then display an R plate after they pass. And a new tax on vapes has come into force. The duty adds £2.20 to every 10 millilitres of e-liquid. From Sky News, I'm Kat Suave.
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15: Hey, hey, morning everyone, it's Harry Hughes here and welcome along to another edition of your Lunchtime Vibe. This is the show where you get your mix of big tunes, good vibes and plenty to keep you company throughout your Thursday morning. Off we go with Rachel Chinnery on Vibe 107.6. A very good morning to you.

What a tune. I think we all need that little bit of energy sometimes. Be yourself. Have fun. And don't worry too much about what everyone else thinks. That is Cat's Eye Animal. At 12 minutes past 11. Hello, good morning, everybody. It's Harry here. Welcome to your Thursday's edition of Lunchtime Vibe on the 1st of October. October already? Where has 2026 gone? We're into the final few months of the year. The nights are getting darker, and before we know it, we'll be talking Christmas. I know, that'll fly by. Anyway, big thank you to Lee Partridge for kicking off your Thursday this morning with another Vibe Rewind with some brilliant classics in there from Estelle, Lily Allen, Stonebridge, and plenty more. And if you've missed it, don't worry. Lee will be back with you again tomorrow morning for the final rewind of the week at 9 o'clock. Have a great day, Lee, if you're listening. But how are you all doing? Are you having a good week? And seriously, how is it Friday tomorrow already? I genuinely don't know where that time has gone. Let me know what you're up to, Em, this morning. What have you got planned this weekend? Something exciting? Something chilled out? Maybe you're working, heading out? Or perhaps you've got absolutely nothing planned whatsoever, which, let's be honest, can sometimes be the best plan of all. But I'd love to hear from you this morning, so get in touch by picking up the phone on 80818. Make sure you start your text message with the word vibe. Text 80818. Make sure you start your message with the word vibe. Now, there are some things in life where everyone has their own very specific way of doing them. And coffee is definitely one of them, isn't it? Some people want it strong enough to wake the neighbours. Some want a mountain of frothy milk. Some need free sugars. And then you've got that people who'd happily drink whatever's put in front of them. But we all seem to have that one cup that just feels right. Maybe it's the coffee that you make at home every morning, one you pick up on the way to work, or ones made by someone who just seems to know exactly how you like it. So that's how we're going to be discussing it this morning, coffee. What makes the perfect cuppa for you? And is there someone who makes it better than anyone else? Get in touch and tell me your coffee order. And I'm getting curious how specific you'll get. Text me on 80818 plus the word vibe. For the time being though, let's crack on with the show. The Pussycat Dolls are on the way next, but right now, we've got one of the biggest names in pop with his latest new track called Patient Zero from one of her new tracks from the album called The Life of a Showgirl, the encore. It can only be the one and only Taylor Swift.

Pussycat Dolls, that is Club Song at 20 minutes past 11 in the morning on your Thursday's lunchtime vibe. And I've never probably been to a nightclub myself. I know it's probably not the first time you've heard this, but I'm at that stage now where I'm pushing 30 next year. I think I'll probably let it a little bit too late suddenly to start testing my luck of dance floor at 2 in the morning. I think I'll just stick to a nice chair. Thank you very much. Now let's talk about something a bit more comfortable with, coffee. And you know what I find fascinating about it? Everyone seems to have their own little coffee routine. Some people want it strong enough to wake the neighbours, some want loads of milk, some need a couple of sugars, and then you've got the people whose coffee order sounds like a full paragraph. Maybe you're happy with a quick coffee at home, perhaps. You've got a favourite cafe, or maybe there's something in your life that somehow makes it exactly right every single time. So what is your perfect coffee, or who

0: every morning, but my girlfriend thinks I'm ridiculous. But she never complains about the coffee. Well, if that coffee's good, James, I think you've earned the right to be a little bit fussy. Sounds like you've got it perfect. Lucy from St. Albans, mine has to be a latte. Oh, good choice, said Lucy. I always judge a coffee shop by the temperature, and if it's gone cold before I've even finished drinking it, I'm never going back. Well, that's fair enough. There is nothing worse than looking forward to that first sip and discovering it's barely warm. You've got standards. I like it, Lucy. And hello to Tim in Rickmansworth. My favourite coffee is actually the one that my dad makes. Nothing fancy, just a cafetiere and a couple of mugs in the kitchen table. It reminds me of being at home. I really like that, Tim. Sometimes it's not just about the fancy coffee machine at all. It's the people and the memories that makes it taste better. Right, good start to the show. 20 minutes into it already. And after talking about coffee for the last few minutes, I think it's about time I'll probably go have one myself. We're going to take a quick break, but don't go anywhere because there'll be more coffee debates coming your way, plenty more great music, and also some serious good vibes, including a bit of Fisher. We'll be right back.
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December 10, Us Against the World. And I think with a title feels quite appropriate for a lot of people chasing something they really believe in, because sometimes you can love something, work incredibly hard at it, put yourself out there, and then still hear the word no more times than you like. 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And don't let a rejection convince you that you're not good enough, because sometimes it just means you haven't found the right opportunity yet. 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And remember, every presenter that you hear on the radio started somewhere. Sometimes you just got to give someone a reason to say yes. Just after 11:30, let's plough on. Here is Carly Rae Jepsen on your Lunchtime Vibe.

Bad Boy Chilla Crew, slide in on Vibe at 107.6. And if that hasn't given you a little bit of energy for the rest of the morning, I'm not sure what will. Right, if you just tune in, we're still on our very important coffee investigation because apparently we all have coffee opinions, don't we? But what is your perfect coffee order? Are you a simple tea and coffee person, or have you got an order that needs its own instruction manual? But who makes the best coffee you've ever had? Well, I've got more text messages coming through. Let's go down to Berkhampton and say hello to Amy. She's told me, I only drink iced coffee. Even when it's freezing outside, my family think I'm mad. Well, that's commitment, Amy. If you like it cold, you like it cold. David in Watford, my wife makes my coffee every morning. I try and make it myself. Apparently, I'm banned from touching the coffee machine now onwards. Well, David, sometimes you just got to know your limits. Sounds like she's got the job covered. And hello to Chloe, who's listening in St. Albans. My perfect coffee, is whatever I can drink in peace before the kids wake up. Now, that sounds like the perfect coffee break for you, Chloe. It's just gone 11:40, Thursday morning, the 1st of October. We've got plenty more good vibes coming your way. Right now, though, here is Adela. This is Ain't in LA.

A little lunchtime soul to get you through your Thursday. Sam Smith alongside the Two City Corers at exactly 11:48 on Vibe 107.6. Now, there are some things we all have very specific opinions on, and coffee is definitely one of them. Strong, milky, free sugars, or will you just happily somebody else made it for you? Because we've been talking about it all morning, and I've been asking you, what's your perfect coffee order, and who makes the best coffee has ever made for you? Here's one from Megan in Hemel Hempstead. I'm a flat white girl every time, but honestly, the best coffee is the one my dad makes when I'm at home. He somehow knows exactly how much milk I like. And there's something about someone, you know, knowing your coffee order without even asking. That's a proper skill for dads. And hello to Tom in Watford, who's told me mine has to be a cappuccino, but only if there's loads of chocolate on top. I once ordered one on holiday and got a cup of basically hot milk. I still think about it. Well, that's not coffee, Tom. That's just like a warm apology. Okay, it has just gone exactly at 11:49. Well, let's just call it 10 to 12. Let's keep the energy up for the time being. Blessings on the way next, but right now, here is Dasher.

0: Terms and conditions, that is Bless at 11:55 on your lunchtime vibe. Thursday morning, the 1st of October. It's still hard to believe it's the 1st of October, can you? Right, you've clearly made it through the morning. Lunchtime is almost upon us. So if you sat at your desk right now, consider this your official reminder to uncross your legs, roll those shoulders back, and have a little stretch. And while you're at it, what is your snack of the choice looking like today? Crisp? Chocolate, a slightly questionable desk drawer biscuit, or are you already planning your entire afternoon around a meal deal? Now, coming up after 12, I want to hear about the things that still make you go, wow. Because sometimes it's the big things, an amazing view, a beautiful sunset, but sometimes it's something really small, a song you haven't heard in years, bumping into someone you love, getting that perfect seat on the train, or finding a tenner in an old coat pocket. That's what I hear from you. What's something that never fails to amaze you? Or what is the last thing that you generally made you stop and think, wow? Get thinking and get texting. That's all to come next. Plus some Becky Hill after the news. See you in a bit.
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16: The top stories this hour. Thank you, Andy Burnham, is the message from one prisoner who's among hundreds due to be released partway through their sentences today. Ministers insist their licence conditions will be the toughest ever. The scheme's designed to free up cell space in England and Wales. Police worry about the strain on resources. Farah Naz's niece, Zara Alina, was killed by an ex-convict.
17: When you go back to your relationship and you don't have three meals a day, or you don't have work, risk will escalate. In our case, there wasn't even a home for the killer to go to. So how was he going to be adequately supervised?
16: A death row inmate in Tennessee has been taken to hospital after two lethal injections failed to kill her. Krista Pike was said to have been loudly snoring after the attempts. A government minister says they'll be looking at flight safety after an alleged stabbing on board a Fly Dubai flight. A pilot's accused of attacking the captain, causing the Tel Aviv-bound plane to plummet 14,000 feet. Donald Trump's praised an Israeli plumber who intervened, having watched an air crash TV show. Israel's released footage of Yaniv Yaon meeting their prime minister.
18: I ran towards the cockpit and there was a very sharp nosedive which sent me flying. The pilots were in their seats, one had slumped down, the other was slumped over the controls. I started pulling the controls back and the plane started to level out a bit.
16: The UK has announced a new package of sanctions against Russia. The 31 new measures target Vladimir Putin's war chest and goes after those accused of torturing Ukrainian civilians. England footballer Ivan Toney has pleaded not guilty to assault at a central London nightclub last December. He's appeared at Westminster Magistrates Court this morning. And Macklemore says he's blown away after selling out his upcoming Free Palestine tour. The rapper was dropped as Ed Sheeran's support act after comments he made about the conflict in Gaza. From Sky News, I'm Kat Suave.
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0: Just gone midday, it's Harry Hughes and welcome to your lunchtime vibe. Now, whether you're grabbing a Big Mac at your favourite drive-thru, heading back to work or just putting your feet up, you've got two more hours of some belter tunes coming your way. And we're going to be talking about those little moments that still make you go, wow, the unexpected thing that makes you stop and smile and appreciate the moment. What's the little moment you do? It's Becky Hill.

Now that's the sound of a Thursday lunchtime done properly. Ariana Grande, that is Petal at 12 minutes past 12. How's it going, everyone? It's Ari here. Thursday afternoon, the 1st of October. Hope you're all good and enjoying your lunch break. If you're at work, taking 5 minutes, grabbing some food, or just trying to switch off for a little while, we've got plenty of great tunes coming your way to keep you company. And thankfully, the weekend is getting closer. But I'd love to know what you're up to this afternoon. Drop me a text on 80818. Start your message with the word vote. Tell me what you're up to right now. What have you got planned for the weekend? Just simply drop a message if you want to say hello as well. But also this afternoon, I'm going to be asking you, what still makes you go wow? You know, something that never fails to amaze you. Maybe it was something huge, spectacular, or perhaps it was something really simple that just catches you at exactly the right moment. What was the last thing that made you stop and think, wow, that's pretty amazing? Surely you must have some good ones. Text in on 80818, start your message with the word vibe. I'll give you a few minutes to come up with some good ideas. It is just fast approaching 14 minutes past 12 for your Thursday afternoon. Ella Langley is on the way next, but right now, here are two names that know exactly how to keep the lunchtime moving. It's Joe Coy and Hannah Berlin. 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

0: Remember that feeling when you walk through the door after a long day and realise you've got absolutely nothing else to do? So this afternoon I'm asking you, what's something that never fails to amaze you? What was the last thing that generally made you stop and think and go, wow, I needed that? Well, hello to Sarah, who's listening in Hemel Hempstead. She's told me, every time I pick my daughter up from school, she runs over to me like she hasn't seen me in weeks. She's only five, but that little moment makes everything else disappear. Well, that's really lovely, Sarah. Those little moments really are the ones that you remember. Shout out to Dan from Watford. I still get excited when I see a proper sunset. I literally stop whatever I'm doing and I take a photo, even though I've probably got about 400 sunset pictures on my phone. We're not alone, Dan. And somehow every sunset photo still feels worth taking. And shout out to Leah in Rickmansworth. The first sip of a hot coffee when I had a really busy morning. It sounds ridiculous, but sometimes it's generally the best 30 seconds of my day. Honestly, Leah, I completely understand that. Sometimes it's the tiny things that rescue your day. Well, keep them coming in, though. Tell me about it. What still makes you go, wow? Right, it's just fast approaching 20 minutes past 12. Time for another quick breather, but Miley Cyrus will be waiting on the other side when we return in just a couple of minutes. Don't go away.
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something really uplifting about Holly Humberstone. That is White Noise giving you a little moment to breathe and reset in the middle of your Thursday afternoon. It's just gone 34 minutes past 12. And if you're currently on your lunch break right now, hopefully you've managed to step away from the emails, grab something good to eat and switch off for a few minutes. You made it through the morning, give yourself that little time to breathe and you deserve it. Now, there's something a little different from Newcastle, where the city is going nights crazies ahead of the Sunday's NRL Grand Final. Apparently, it's been 25 years since the Newcastle Knights last played in the NRL Grand Final. And the excitement is taking over the city because one local tattoo artist has cancelled his unusual appointments this week to make room for Knights fans wanting special commemorated tattoos. It's even staying open till about 9 p.m. to fit everyone in. But it's not just the tattoos. A local butcher's has also created blue sausages. Can you imagine that? Blue sausages. By adding food colouring to pork sausages, while pubs are getting involved with blue burgers and red and blue ice cream. Of course, homes and businesses across the Hunt are also being decorated in the Knights' colours. So basically, if you can turn it in red and blue, Newcastle is doing it. It's really extraordinary. I mean, there's even something nostalgia involved with former Knights mascot Cliff Parker remembering the celebration when Newcastle won the grand final back in 1997, when he famously rode through the streets on a horse's back. 25 years on and the city is ready to celebrate again. It's just madness. But honestly, I just can't get my head around it. Honestly, blue sausages on pork sausages and obviously blue burgers and red and blue ice cream. Honestly, the world is changing completely. Okay, 35 minutes past 12. Let's keep the energy up. Saxboy Billy's on the way next, but here is Cameron Whitcomb. This is Kingdom Affair.

listening to Harry Hughes here for your Thursday afternoon. This is your lunchtime vibe. That was a proper burst of sunshine into your lunchtime, bringing you a little bit of holiday energy. Sax Boy Billy, Puerto Rico. Now, if you're just tuning in, we've been asking you about those moments that still make you stop and think, go, wow. Sometimes you don't actually need anything spectacular. It can be really ordinary that suddenly feels special, like a familiar song that's taking you straight back to a memory, a random act of kindness from a stranger, or seeing someone that you've loved who, after ages apart. So I'm asking you, what's something that never fails to amaze you? When was the last thing that generally made you stop and think, go, wow? Hello to Emily, who's listening in Berkhamsted. She just told me, my little boy has just started walking, and yesterday he walked across the room to give me a cuddle, and I know every parent probably says it, but honestly, I couldn't believe it. I was watching it again. Watching it happen, sorry. Well, do you know what, Emily? That's a gorgeous moment. You remember that one forever. Thank you for texting in. Shout out to Robert in Watford, who's told me I was having a really rubbish day last week. A complete stranger on the train, though, has just started chatting to me. Nothing major, but I got off feeling so much better, and it reminded me how one small thing can change someone's day. Well, absolutely. You never really know what someone else is going through. A lovely message, Robert. Shout out to Chloe from St. Albans. My nan still gets excited whenever she sees a rainbow. She calls me straight away and tells me to look out the window. She's 82 and it makes me smile every single time. I love that, Chloe. Keep that sense of wonder for as long as you can. I mean, you can't beat a bit of a rainbow. All right, it's just after 20 to 1. Let's keep the energy up for the time being. Here is one of the biggest names in pop right now. It's Charlie XCX.

A little bit of Brutcom there with Love Was Made of Stone, bringing that soulful edge to your Thursday afternoon. It's the 1st of October. It's Harry here on Vibe 107.6. Now, if you're just tuning in, we've been talking about those little moments that make you stop and think and go, well, it could be something huge, something so simple that you've almost missed. A song bringing back a memory, a beautiful view from a scenery, a surprise phone call, or somebody doing something kind when you least expected. So I've been asking you this hour, what still gives you that feeling? And what's the last thing that you generally made you stop and think and go, wow? Well, after a few minutes, we've got some more text messages, excuse me, coming through. Hello to Rachel, who's listening in Tring. I bumped into my old primary school teacher completely by chance last weekend. She remembered my name instantly, even remembered what I wanted to be when I grew up, and I was amazed. Well, do you know what, Rachel? That's brilliant. Some people really do leave a mark on your life, and thank you for sharing that, mate. And shout out to Adam, who's listening in Hemel Hempstead. My daughter is learning to ride her bike at the moment. Seeing her finally take her hands off the stabilizers and ride on her own was one of those moments where you just forget everything else. I love that, Adam. It's just one of those moments that you would never forget. Thank you for sharing it. Okay, it's just coming up towards 10 to 1. Just got enough time for a couple more tracks because George Smith is on the way next. But right now, bringing a little bit of dance energy to your lunchtime, it's Carl Uta and Sophie Tucker.

0: Smooth, effortless, and exactly the kind of sound that you want in the middle of your Thursday. That is Georgia Smith alongside Wizkid, alive on Vibe 107.6. All right, it's just fast approaching 1 o'clock, and time really does fly when it goes, doesn't it? And I think we're about to make you feel, very nostalgic, because remember when listening to music actually meant owning it? You head into the shops, pick up a CD, hand over your money, take it home, and probably play it from start to finish. Maybe you had a self-packed with albums, a portable CD player that skipped every time you moved, or a folder of disc in the car that you knew absolutely every word to. Because then there was a mix of CDs, carefully chosen tracks, handwritten labels, and then usually one completely random song that somehow made that final cut. So let's go back to it for a bit. Because I want to ask you in the next hour, what was the first CD that you ever bought, borrowed, or were given back? Or perhaps what song or album instantly takes you back to the 90s or 2000s? And I've got a feeling we're going to uncover some serious throwback over the next hour. See you in a bit.
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8: The top stories this hour. Hundreds of inmates across England and Wales are being released early from today in an effort to free up space in the prison system. Around 700 offenders are being let out after only serving at least a third of their sentence. Ministers insist those on licence will face the toughest ever restrictions. One prisoner says he's just happy to be released a bit earlier.
9: How are you going to celebrate freedom?
10: Have a beer and get a fry up.
9: You got somewhere to live? I'll have to go probation first. Hopefully they'll run somewhere.
10: How are you feeling about the prospect of like reoffending? Do you feel like we're a bit rehabilitated?
9: I don't plan on reoffending.
8: A man who confronted an alleged attacker on board a Fly Dubai flight says he managed to pull the plane out of a nosedive by watching air crash investigation. The flight to Tel Aviv plunged 14,000 feet before two off-duty pilots made an emergency landing in Saudi Arabia. Executions in Tennessee have been paused after officials were unable to put a killer to death using lethal injection. Krista Pike was given two doses before being taken to hospital. Journalists who witnessed what happened, like Catherine Sweeney, says they even heard her snoring.
11: She was still breathing at the end, was very ragged. She lifted her head up and was looking around at one point. None of it was normal. I covered all the executions last year and most of the ones this year. We haven't seen anything like it.
8: Measures to put more economic pressure on Russia this winter have been announced by the government. The sanctions aim to disrupt disinformation networks and target those responsible for torturing Ukrainian civilians. England international Ivan Toney has denied assaulting a man at a nightclub in central London. The footballer's spokesperson says he looks forward to being given the opportunity to clear his name in court. And Britain's Cameron Norrie has lost at the China Open tennis to world number two Alexander Zverev. The German beat him in straight sets. From Sky News, I'm Kat Suave.
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0: Come on then, let's crack on. Just got 1 hour to get through of your lunchtime vibe with Handsome Harry this afternoon, so let's make the most of it. But also, we're going to be going back to the time when you actually had your own music. CDs, mixed discs, portable players, and all those songs that instantly takes you back. But also, what was your first CD that you've ever bought? Here is Fish and Florence Harmon.

a proper shot of energy for your Thursday afternoon. Exactly what you kind of need to keep those lunchtime vibe going. So that is Ellie Goulding, Ravers. That's coming up towards 11 minutes past one. How's it going? Afternoon, everyone. It's Harry Hughes there. Hope you're having a great week and a good Thursday so far. Friday tomorrow, and the weekend will soon be here. Now, this afternoon, we're going to be taking a trip back to when music felt like something you owned, collected, and looked after. Because maybe your first album was a CD that you saved up for. Perhaps you had a favourite vinyl record that you played from start to finish. Perhaps you remember making mixtapes and carefully choosing every single track. Because there was really something special about having your favourite music right there in front of you. The artwork, the booklet, the crackle of a record, or that feeling of finding that album that you've been looking for. Because I want to ask you this afternoon, what was the first album, CD, vinyl, or tape that really felt like it was yours? Or perhaps which piece of music do you own or used to own that instantly brings back a memory? It could be anything from an album, a single, a vinyl record, or even an old mixtape. Well, if you've got some ideas, get in touch with me. Text me on 80818. Make sure you start your message with the word vibe. I've got a feeling it's going to be an interesting hour. Right, it's just gone 12 minutes past one. Let's keep the energy up. Near Archives on the way next, but right now, here is Rosé. This is New Trick.

Neo Archives with Danger at 17 minutes past one on Vibe 107.6. And if that song hasn't woken you up after lunch, I'm not sure what will. Now, we've been taking a trip back through the music we used to own, collect and treasure. Because music used to come with memories attached to it. You saved up for an album, spent ages choosing a record, making a mixtape for someone, or just sit there with a CD booklet trying to work out which song you were going to play next. But the brilliant thing is, one song can take you straight back, and you hear the opening few seconds and suddenly you remember exactly where you were, who you were with, and what life looked like at the time. So come on, text me on 80818 plus the word vibe, because I'm asking you this afternoon, what was the first CD, album, vinyl or tape that you remember buying or being given? Or perhaps what song, album or artist instantly takes you back to a particular moment in your livelihood? Let's head down to Berkhamsted to say hello to Lucy, who's texting on 80818. My first CD was Britney Spears. Baby, One More Time. I was obsessed and I remember taking it everywhere and making my mum play it in the car constantly. Well, that's a serious childhood soundtrack, Lucy. I'm sure your mum knows every single word by now too. Mark from Watford. I bought Definitely Maybe by Oasis on a CD when I was younger and generally thought I was the coolest person alive and still love the album now. Well, you're not wrong there, Mark. That's an absolute classic. Sophie from St. Albans. My dad had a huge collection of Motown records and I used to sit with him listening to them and I didn't think I appreciated it at the time, but now I hear the Supremes and I'm straight back in our living room. Well, that's a lovely feeling, Sophie. Music passed down through family is pretty special. And this one from James in Hemel Hempstead. Mine has to be Mr. Brightside from The Killers. I remember hearing it at every party, every night out, in every student event. And I could probably hear the first few seconds of it, still know exactly what's coming. I think half the country could join in with that one, James. Thank you for texting in. This is really interesting. I mean, we've got to keep those memories coming through for the next half an hour. Right, we're 20 minutes into the show. Time for a quick break now, but don't go anywhere because there's more good vibes coming your way. And also, if you're feeling lucky this weekend with the Watford Community Lottery, there's £25,000 up for grabs and it could go to one of you listening right now. I'll give you all the details when we return after this short break. We'll be right back.

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sun has set. That is Bieber Doobie. And with a title like that, you think summer has officially packed its bag still. Well, it still sounds pretty good for a Thursday afternoon on Vibe 107.6. Just gone 1:31 Thursday afternoon. And if you're getting ready for the weekend, let me ask you about this. How would you like to have an extra £25,000 landing in your bank account by next week? That's right, £25,000 is up for grabs this Saturday, courtesy of the Watford Community Lottery, and it could be yours. Because let me tell you about the Community Lottery. They're currently supporting us here at Vibe 107.6, and we are your local, not-for-profit community radio station broadcasting from the heart of Watford and surrounding areas of Southwest Hertfordshire. And as usual, we're here every single day to bring you great music, local stories, entertainment, and a voice for the people and organisation that make our community for what it is. We also support local talent, give new broadcasters the opportunity to get behind a microphone and help keep Watford connected. And that's where the Community Lottery aim comes in, because by taking part, you're not only giving yourself the chance to win, you're also helping supporting Vibe 107.6 and other good causes across Watford. So if you fancy taking part in the next draw, it's on Saturday the 3rd of October with cash prizes of up to £25,000 in cash, and it could be yours. Tickets cost around £1 and every portion goes towards supporting good causes in the local community. So just imagine winning it, a dream holiday, a new car, finally doing that home renovation that you've been putting off, or maybe paying off some bills, or maybe putting a chunk away for the future, giving yourself a bit of breathing space. Whatever you do with your £25,000 would certainly make a pretty good Saturday for you. So if you want to find out more information and get involved, head over to www.watfordcommunitylottery.co.uk. And as always, bad news, kids. Players must be 18 years older. I'm sorry, that's a law. And please place responsibility. And if you're worried about your gambling or need a bit of support, you can also visit gambleaware.org. That's gambleaware.org. It's officially gone 33 minutes past one. Let's keep the energy up. Here is Teddy Swims. This is Perfect Man.

Two brilliant names coming together on a track that's got plenty of feel-good energy. That is Joe Corey and also Becky Hill. History at 20 to 2. It's Handsome Harry at your service, keeping your Thursday afternoon sounding strong as always. Now, if you just tune in, we'll be going back to a time when music wasn't just something that you streamed, it was something that you owned, maybe collected and remembered. Because you probably saved up for your first album, had a favourite vinyl record that you played until you knew every crackle, or even had a CD wallet in your car packed with the soundtrack to your life. Because I'm asking you this afternoon, what was the first CD, album, vinyl or tape that you remember buying or being given? Or perhaps which song or artist can transport you straight back to a particular time in your livelihood? Well, let's say hello to Emma, who's listening in Berkhamsted. She's just told me my first proper album was Spice by the Spice Girls. I played it so much that my parents could probably still sing the whole thing now. Wannabe takes me straight back to being a kid. I think a lot of people just had a flashback reading that, Emma. Absolute classic. This one from Tom in Watford. Oasis Wonderwall was everywhere when I was growing up. I remember learning it on my guitar so I could just play it in at parties. Looking back, I'm not sure everyone appreciated it though. Well, Tom, every party needed one person with a guitar, whether people asked for it or not. And hello to Katie in St. Albans. My mum had Fleetwood Mac on vinyl and I used to listen to it with her. Now, whenever I hear Dreams, I think I'm sitting in the living room with her. I still have some of those records. Well, that's really lovely, Katie. Keeping those records makes the memories even more special. Keep them coming through though. Text me on 80818 plus the word vibe. It has just gone at 20 to 2. Here is Adela. This is Ain't in LA.

Hit the music, baby, cut it down. Hit it while you do me indubitably. I feel like I'm a now. I feel like a bust down. When I shine bright, blind is up now. In the cut, big black tuck, sacked up. You can pick it up now.

Just coming up to 10 to 2 on your Thursday afternoon. Time really does so go quickly when you're having fun, doesn't it? That is, of course, I Deserve Bella. And with a title like that, somebody's clearly had enough. Know your worth. That is Bella Kay on your Thursday's lunchtime vibe. And we've still been digging through those music memories. That's the songs, the albums, the artists that instantly takes you somewhere. And so let's just go through some of your messages. Because I've been asking you, what was the first piece of music that you remember buying or being given? Or which song, artist, album instantly takes you back to a special moment in your livelihood? Hello to Sophie in Rickmansworth. My parents had The Corrs playing constantly when I was growing up. Breathless comes on now and I'm instantly back in the back seat of a car. And do you know what, Sophie, that's a proper minery trigger there. You can almost smell that at the family car from here. And also this one from Daniel in Helmerhamstead, and surprisingly I remember buying The Killers' Hot Fuzz. Do you know, we seem to get a lot more texts about The Killers. And he said, thinking I discovered the greatest album ever made. I still listen to it now and somehow I haven't aged a day. Well, do you know what, Daniel, I couldn't agree more. That's what you want from an album. Still sounding brilliant years later. All right, it has just gone 1:50 exactly on the dot. I'll be heading off shortly in around 10 minutes' time, but Macy Lewis will be getting warmed up and taking over the airwaves from 2 o'clock. But we've still got enough time for a couple more tracks. Kings of Leon is on the way next, but first, let's rewind back to 2022 with this one. This is Sacrifice from The Weeknd on Vibe.

0: Oh, you gotta love that. What a way to finish off the show. Kings of Leon with Bedside. And there's something really about that track, the album, where it feels right in the afternoon. That track comes from the album Come Around Sundown, an album packed with those big, warm, atmospheric sounds that have made the band such a favourite over the years. Well, what a way to end the show on. That is it for me. I've been Harry Hughes. Thank you, as always, so much for listening over the past 3 hours. You've been absolutely brilliant, as always. It's been a pleasure keeping your company throughout your Thursday lunchtime vibe. I'll be back with you next Monday, the 5th of October at 11 o'clock, kicking it off a brand new week. So I'm really looking forward to seeing it and doing it all over again. But for now, Maisie Lewis is taking over the afternoon, keeping your belters tunes going stronger than ever with Becky Hill, Paul Russell, Hugo, and many, many more. Have a brilliant weekend. Look after yourself. Whatever you got planned, enjoy it where you can. I'll see you on Monday. Bye for now.
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10: Top stories this hour. Prisoners have started to walk free in England and Wales under the government scheme to ease pressure on jails. Around 700 inmates will be released today, with some of them having served just a third of their sentence. The Conservatives say it's an insult to victims and a danger to the public. Ex-offender and charity worker Mark Cullen says the day he was let out, he had nowhere to go.
11: I had a care manager, but my phone didn't have any battery. And by the time I got the phone charged, there was a message saying, oh, I had some place for you to stay. But I had to sleep in a park in West London. I had a drug dealer behind me.
10: A former teacher who sexually abused a boy she privately tutored during the 1990s has been jailed for 7 years. 65-year-old Deborah Franklin from Hertfordshire targeted the victim when he was aged between 9 and 12. An Israeli official says the pilot suspected of attacking the captain on a Fly Dubai plane is an Omani national. The flight was on its way to Israel from the UAE when the incident happened yesterday. The chief of the Police Service of Northern Ireland says there will be consequences for those who block a controversial Orange Order parade in County Armagh. Protesters are continuing to oppose the march down the mainly nationalist Garvaki Road in Portadown. The Northern Ireland Secretary is holding talks with the organisation and with residents. John Butcher says the situation's challenging and complex.
12: It feels like the world's watching what's happening at the moment. So I think we all need to try to conduct ourselves in the very best way we possibly can for the future of this place.
10: Figures from Nationwide suggest average property values in the UK fell by 0.2% last month. The yearly rate of house price growth in September halved to 0.8%. And in sport, world number two tennis player Alexander Zverev has knocked out Britain's Cameron Norrie of the China Open. Harriet Dart has advanced to the next round after edging past China's Yihan Ku. From Sky News, I'm Chris Milligan.
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15: 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So stay tuned to find out more about that. And we're going to hear from all of our favourites like Alex Warren, Katsai, but let's start with some Becky Hill and Sunny Federa with Say Something. I'm Macy Lewis.

0: what's promised. It is game time on Vibe 107.6. I need you to guess a British icon in 3 clues. Can you do it? You can let me know your guesses on our socials, Vibe 107.6. Here are the clues. He is an actor best known for the TV series Sherlock. He was also in The Hobbit and The Nativity, and he has won BAFTAs and Emmy Awards. I'll tell you again. He is an actor best known for Sherlock. He was also in The Hobbit and The Nativity, and he has won BAFTAs and Emmy Awards. Who do you think it could be? Well, while you're having those thoughts, let's hear some Alex Warren with Rescuer. I'm Macy Lewis.
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0: October has officially started. That means it is time to celebrate Halloween. Like, the minute the month starts, it is time to celebrate. And the market lates are back. The Halloween market lates are here on Friday, October 30th, 6 p.m. till 10 p.m. So you can get all of your Halloween bits and bobs, whether that's treats, decor, or more. But let me know on our socials at Vibe1076. Will you be going? And while you do that, let's take a short break. And we're going to come back with some Miley Cyrus afterwards. I'm Macy Lewis.
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role model giving you high hopes 3000. Now, the VMA Awards happened on Sunday night and something extraordinary happened there. Like, I woke up with so much excitement, and normally I don't even like to speak in the morning. I like to have a coffee and relax, but I woke up beaming, just so happy because Sienna Spyro won Best New Artist. Now, if you know me, you know I'm a big Sienna Spyro fan, and this made life even better because it wasn't only just her 21st birthday when she won it. What a great birthday gift for her. But it was also her first ever musical award. She was in disbelief. She was so shocked. She was emotional during the speech. It was an incredible night. And then she sung the best rendition of her track, Great Expectation. Now, she belted out those lyrics so well. And I know I can't sing at all, but I wish I could hit the notes like she could. So I think let's try and have a sing along to her track, Great Expectation. I'm Macy Lewis.

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We'll get straight back to you.

is the moment you've been waiting for. It is time to reveal the British icon from the game we played earlier. I got you to guess a British celebrity in three clues, and it's time to find out if you were correct. So here are the clues again. He is an actor best known for the series Sherlock. He was also in The Hobbit and The Nativity, and he has won BAFTA and Emmy Awards. I'll say it again. He is an actor best known for the series Sherlock. He was also in The Hobbit and The Nativity, and he has won BAFTAs and Emmy Awards. Now, who do you think it could be? Well, you crap, because of course it is Martin Freeman. I love his movie and TV shows, and I wonder what he'll star in next. So tell us on our socials, Vibe1076, if you got that correct. And while you do that, it is time for the new Taylor Swift song, Let's Hear Patient Zero. I'm Macy Lewis.

0: Tracy Abrams with Look At My Life. Let's take a short break now and go back to all of our favourites in just a moment. We have Fisher coming up, Charlotte Machines, and so many more. Stay tuned. I'm AC Lewis.
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8: Top stories this hour. Hundreds of prisoners across England and Wales are being released early from today in an effort to free up space in the prison system. Around 700 offenders are being let out after only serving at least a third of their sentence. Ministers insist those on licence will face the toughest ever restrictions. One prisoner says he's just happy to be released a bit earlier.
9: How are you going to celebrate freedom?
10: Have a beer and get a fry up.
9: You got somewhere to live?
10: I have to go probation first. Hopefully they'll arrange somewhere.
9: How are you feeling about the prospect of like reoffending? Do you feel like a bit rehabilitated?
10: I don't plan on reoffending.
8: A former teacher has been jailed for 7 years for sexually abusing a boy she was tutoring in the 1990s. 65-year-old Deborah Franklin was married and in her 30s at the time. The body of a baby found on a shoreline in North Wales may have been in the water for weeks. Police are still looking for her mother, who they say is likely to be extremely vulnerable. The leader of Reform UK says the Prime Minister hasn't been honest with voters about his real feelings about Brexit. Nigel Farage has criticised Andy Burnham's comments at the Labour Party conference about reshaping the UK's relationship with the EU.
11: Everybody promised the result will be respected, including Andy Burnham on the 18th of May. As he put himself forward to the voters in Makerfield, he said, "We're not going to change any of this. Rejoining isn't even on the table." And yet a few months later, he's saying that it is.
8: The PM says the country's lost control since leaving the bloc. The Conservatives have claimed ministers are trying to blame leaving the European Union for their poor economic decisions. Thousands of workers at Glasgow City Council are continuing to be fired and rehired after a temporary pause. It's over a long-running dispute over pay. And Gary Barlow says Take That can't wait to share new music with fans. The group's released title track Dreamers ahead of an album which is out next month. He says the project's been 2 years in the making. From Sky News, I'm Chris Milligan.
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0: We are so back. 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And I know you're probably thinking, Macy, it is nowhere near Christmas time. Why on earth are you discussing this? Well, the minute summer ends is the minute Christmas starts for me. I love the Christmas movies, the markets, the songs. I love it all. So we're going to talk all about that. And also there are just so many more musical events happening, like song releases and more. So let's chat about that. But for now, let's start with Fisher and Florence Arman with What a Life. I'm Macy.

I do love hearing some Beyonce. That's Morning Dew for you on Vibe 107.6. Now, I know I mentioned Christmas earlier, and you're probably still thinking, Macy, why on earth do you mention Christmas? We have just finished summer. Well, for me, the minute summer ends is the minute Christmas starts. I love the movies, the music, the markets, and more. There are so many events coming up, and one event I'm looking forward to is the Heart Christmas Live Concert. Now, that's on the 14th of December at the Royal Albert Hall, and I think that's a great venue because we have an insane lineup. Not only four artists have been released so far, we have so many more coming up, and I wonder who they'll be. Currently, we have Olly Murs, Take That, Leona Lewis, and James Arthur. Now, come on, what a lineup! I'm ready for it. So let me know, have you bought tickets? Tell us on our socials, Vibe 107.6, and why you do that. It is time for One Republic. I'm Macy Lewis.

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Hefty with Boston for you on Vibe 107.6. Now, Olivia Rodrigo has officially started her Unraveled tour. And when I tell you, I envy every audience member, every concert goer, because come on, this looked insane. She had the stage covered in flowers, like you're running through a field, which is very topical for Olivia because she hosted a festival called the Daisy Chains Field Festival, which had all women artists, and it supported women's charities. So all the money raised went to women's charities. Now, this stage reminded me of that festival. And then she just topped it even more by having every part of the show like a different season. And when the rain came down from the top of the arena, it melted her dress off to reveal an all-red gorgeous outfit. And all the fans are saying that it reminds them of her track, The Cure, because in The Cure, she says the lyrics, "I'm unraveled." And there you have it, the dress unraveled after water poured on it to reveal a beautiful red outfit. Now, if you can't tell, I'm very much obsessed with it. Definitely look it up if you want to know what I'm talking about. But for now, we've got to hear her track, The Cure. I'm AC Lewis.

October has officially begun, which means it is Halloween season and the market lates are back. This means on the 30th of October, it's a Friday night from 6 p.m. till 10 p.m. You can enjoy the Watford Halloween market late. You can get all your Halloween bits and bobs, whether that's decor, whether that's treats or just anything out that takes your fancy. So definitely head on down to that. Let me know on our socials, Vibe 1076, if you're going to go. And while you do that, let's hear some Ariana Grande with one of her new tracks. It is time for Petal. I'm Macy Lewis.

0: If you know me, you know I love a musical TV show, a musical movie. I think I just love music. I'm not saying it just has an added bonus. Well, we have heard there are rumors that Ryan Murphy, who is the creator of the TV show Glee, has completed the script for a reboot. And potentially 10 of the original Glee stars may come back for this reboot. Now, if this happens, I am ready for the Glee music all over again. I love the mashups. I loved how they just brought song into everything. And of course, Glee still trends to this day. There are memes made out of it. People still talk about it. It is just everything. So let me know on our socials, Vibe1076. Will you watch the Glee reboot if it happens? And while you do that, let's hear some Barry Can't Swim with Dance, Dance, Dance. I'm Macy Lewis.
1: This is a game. Whatever I play to you,

0: Jennifer Lopez and David Guetta with Save Me Tonight on Vibe 107.6. Let's take a short break and get back aboard of our favourites in just a moment. Stay tuned for some Becky Hill, Bibi Rexha, December 10, and so many more. I'm AC Lewis.
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8: Five. Top stories this hour. Thank you, Andy Burnham, is the message from one prisoner who's among hundreds due to be released partway through their sentences today. Ministers insist their licence conditions will be the toughest ever. The scheme's designed to free up cell space in England and Wales, but police worry about the strain on resources. Farah Naz's niece, Zara Alina, was killed by an ex-convict.
9: When you go back to your relationship and you don't have 3 meals a day, or you don't have work, risk will escalate. In our case, there wasn't even a home for the killer to go to. So how was he going to be adequately supervised?
8: A prolific burglar has been jailed for 18 years for the manslaughter of an elderly man who died trying to protect his wife. Ashley Malcolm, who's 40, admitted headbutting 86-year-old John Burke after breaking into his home in East London last September. Judge Simon Mayo sentenced Malcolm at the Old Bailey.
10: The impact upon his widow, Peggy Burke, has been particularly profound. She has lost the companionship, love and support of the man with whom she shared her life over many decades.
8: Police are again appealing for a mother of a newborn baby whose body was discovered on a beach in Bangor in North Wales to come forward. Officers say the infant may have been in the water for weeks. And investigations found the driver killed in the Bedfordshire train crash continued to speed up after acknowledging a red signal. More than 160 passengers were injured when it went into the back of a stationary train near Elstow in June. Measures to put more economic pressure on Russia this winter have been announced by the government. The sanctions aim to disrupt disinformation networks and target those responsible for torturing Ukrainian civilians. And rock band Enter Shikari have announced they're going on hiatus at the end of next year. It will be after their tour of Europe and America, which they say could end in extinction. From Sky News, I'm Chris Milligan.
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0: We are so back. 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But it's our last hour together. I'm going to miss you. But I'm back same time next week, Wednesday and Thursdays, 2 till 5pm, to bring you more vibes. So now we've got to talk about some Christmassy events coming up. And I know you're probably thinking, Macy, we are literally just started October. Why are you talking about Christmas? Well, for me, the minute summer ends is when Christmas starts. I love it. I'm obsessed with it. And of course, there are so many more pop culture showbiz things that have come up, including concerts and music, and I'm ready to yap all about it. But let's start off by hearing some Becky Hill and Sunny Federa with Say Something.

December 10, giving us against the world. Oh, I absolutely love that track. Another thing I love is concerts. I'm absolutely obsessed. I just love it when all the artists come out to the arenas, to the stadiums, and just perform their best songs. And we have a new event space coming out. Apple Music has created an event space, a concert hall in Battersea Power Station, and the lineup is insane. Now, we already had Elton John on the weekend, and his performance was also put on the walls of Battersea Power Station. Outside of it, it was shown on there, meaning that outsiders, anyone who wasn't at the concert themselves, could go and watch Elton John. Incredible. He played Benny and the Jets, and oh, the videos look insane. But also coming up, we have Baby Keem, Sky Newman, Troye Sivan, Arlo Parks, Burna Boy, Chasing Status, and Charlie XCX. That's all the way through October till December. Now, I'm looking forward to seeing all this online because unfortunately I can't get down and get tickets. But if you have tickets, let me know on our socials, Vibe1076. And while you do that, let's hear Anderson .Paak with his track, A Good Day. I'm Macy Lewis.

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Smith bringing you Oh Mother on Vibe 107.6. Now, I know it's too early to talk about Christmas. I feel like I have already so much in this show. But for me, the minute summer ends is when Christmas starts. I love the markets, the movies, the music, and so much more. And Christmas concerts are already being announced. Mariah Carey is doing a Christmas concert. She has a night in London, in Birmingham, and in Manchester. And it is through the end of November to the start of December. Now, definitely go and get tickets for that if that's what you're interested in. And I just love it. And Mariah Carey comes back at Christmas time to bring us all her Christmas tunes. But she also has other tracks, including this one. It is time for Fantasy. I'm Macy Lewis.

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girls, Bibi Rexha and David Guetta for you on Vibe 107.6. Now, Swifties, something incredible has happened. If you're a Taylor Swift fan, you already know what it is. Taylor Swift announced an encore to her latest album, The Life of a Showgirl. This means we got 4 additional songs. And it gets even better than that, because after Taylor Swift won a VMA award on Sunday night, she announced that one of those 4 songs, Patient Zero, has its own music video now, with some A-list celebrities being in that as well. Now, come on, this is a great time to be a Swiftie. More music and a music video. I am ready for this. I loved it. And yes, I did stream all the songs the minute they came out, but it was worth it. They just show how much she's in love with her husband, Travis Kelce, and it's brilliant. I'm here for it. So let's celebrate that and listen to her track, Patient Zero. I'm Macy Lewis. It's-

0: Memories, Biba Doobie. What a great way to end off my show, because that's all from me, Macy Lewis, but I'm back same time next week, Wednesday and Thursdays, 2 till 5pm. For now, you have Ben Felton, who is here to bring you all of your favourite tracks. Stay tuned.
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8: Top stories this hour. Metropolitan police officers are warning there aren't enough cops to manage the impact of around 700 prisoners getting out early from today. It's the first phase of a scheme designed to ease overcrowding in England and Wales. Killers and paedophiles are exempt, but domestic abusers are not. Ministers insist offenders on licence will face the toughest ever restrictions. Rhiannon Bragg was a victim of stalking.
9: Just under a year after he'd been released, I received a call from probation to let me know that he had been found dead. And that was what made me realise how at risk I had felt even with those measures.
8: Police say the body of a baby found on a beach in North Wales may have been in the water for weeks. The girl's remains were discovered in Bangor on Sunday. Authorities are urging the child's mother to make contact. Fiona Giraud from the Betsy Cadwallader University Health Board issued a direct appeal to her.
10: We don't yet know all the circumstances surrounding your baby's death. But what is important right now is that we find you, make sure you are safe, and ensure that you receive any medical attention and support you may need.
8: A former teacher who sexually abused a young boy she tutored has been jailed for 7 years. Deborah Franklin, who's 65, was convicted of subjecting her victim to sex acts in the 1990s when he was aged between 9 and 12. She was in her 30s at the time. An independent review found a woman who was sexually assaulted at a Travel Lodge hotel was fundamentally failed by the company. The attacker was given a key card, which the report says highlights wider concerns over hotel room security. Figures from Nationwide suggest highest average property values in the UK fell by 0.2% last month. The yearly rate of house price growth in September halved to 0.8%. And finally, a new tax on vapes has come into force. The duty adds £2.20 to every 10 millilitres of e-liquid. From Sky News, I'm Chris Milligan.
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11: Looking over at your Vibe weather, currently 20 degrees in the Watford area. Going to be lows of 11 overnight. Should be a dry, so if you are camping outside, for whatever reason that may be, you're going to be right as rain, but zero rain. Yes, hello, it's Ben Felton with you on your Vibe Drive. It is Thursday, the 1st of October. We're in October. Where has it come from? How has this happened? I thought it was only just New Year's Day the other day. But here we are. We've got to just move with the times and go with it. Big evening for many, many people. And if you have no idea why it is a big evening for many, many people, then it's probably too late for you to have any kind of involvement in what that would involve anyway.
12: Dear Lord, what a sad little life, Jane.
11: What a life it is, right? Kicking off the show today with Fisher, Florence Armand, this is What a Life.

Hit the music, baby, cut it down. 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I feel like I'm a now. I feel like a bust down. When I shine bright, blind is up now. In the cut, big black tuck, sacked up. 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

0: It's Holly Humberstone and White Noise on Vibe. If you play White Noise by Holly Humberstone for your, like, newborn child rather than the White Noise machine, does that work? I don't have a child to try it out with, but, you know, experiment tonight, why don't you? So, as I mentioned, big night for everybody, because in 50 or 49 minutes' time, Glastonbury tickets go on sale, everybody. I don't know why you're clapping, you haven't got them yet. It's not easy. It's the coach and camping tickets that go on sale tonight, and then general sale goes on sale on Sunday morning. Now, if you haven't registered, it's too late. You cannot go if you haven't registered already. So if I'm breaking that news to you, I'm very apologetic. But for everybody else, 6 p.m. is when you're going to need to be on there. Apparently, word on the street is they've blocked out you having multiple tabs open. It's going to be just your unique registration code. You can only enter the queue once, which is good news against the touts. It's bad news for those of you who are trying to double and multiply your chances. I hate to say this as well, but I don't actually have to worry because I've already got a ticket. How, you ask? I've come to know the top chef who runs the only fine dining restaurant at Glastonbury, and he's getting me in on the friends and family. I'm still paying, but I've just already paid my deposits. But don't worry about that. I'm still being a good person, and I'm trying for all of my friends. Do you want me to try for you? Drop me a text, 80818. In fact, let's stay in touch on your Glastonbury ticket journey tonight. 6 p.m. is when it all kicks off. Hopefully, in 2 hours' time, you'll be jumping for joy or crying with sorrow.
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0: Salok and Khalid with Dive Into Me. It's Ben Felton on your Vibe Drive. 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
0: Right, let's have a look and see what's going on the roads. Currently stop-start traffic on the A1M northbound around Junction 6 on the A1000 towards Welwyn Garden City. Travel time currently 25 minutes. Over on the trains, departures from St Albans. The 5:41 to Bedford currently running 7 minutes late, scheduled for 5:48, but otherwise everything running to schedule. Same for Watford Junction, all currently running on time, and Hemel Hempstead, all running on time apart from your 5:22 to Tring, which is running 1 minute late, so therefore it's going to be arriving at 5:23. Over on the tubes, if you're heading into London or heading out from work today, the Central Line, there are currently minor delays between Epping and Leytonstone, White City and West Ruislip, White City and Ealing Broadway, and Hainault and Leytonstone. That's been going on all day due to train cancellations, but good service otherwise on the rest of the line, and currently severe delays on the entirety of the Victor.

got to be honest, I was thrown by how short the travel was today. Normally there's about 1,000 train delays, but for the first time in forever, they're running to schedule. Lucky, lucky ye. Guess it's all to do with that nationalisation, right? Right, over to Adela now. This is 8 in LA. 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

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I'm the business. 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

0: It's Charlie XEX and Cameron, Vibe 107.6. Ben Felton with you. And it is the first day of October. And you may have been shocked by just how fast the year is going. Because I don't know about you, but it only feels like yesterday that I was playing this sound clip all the time.
1: Amongst the pigeons, Roxy, that is all I have to say.
0: Yes, the iconic clip from Harriet on this year's Traitors that kicked off the beginning of the year. But tonight, we get to do it all over again. Because the moment has arrived. Celebrity Traitors returns this evening at 8 p.m. The TV show that last year gave us Alan Carr as the ultimate surprise traitor, gave us Celia Imrie farting everything we didn't know we deserved in life, but we really, really needed. And tonight is back once again with another stellar cast. Some of the big names straight off the top of my head. We're talking Richard E. Grant, James Acaster, Miranda Hart, Jerry Hall, James Blunt is in the cut in there. Leanne from Little Mix. That is what is going down tonight in Traitors. But the one person I'm most excited for is Ross Kemp. Because that man, I say, in the last 5 years has just become a walking caricature of himself. He's just a walking meme machine. And I cannot wait for him to deliver us more comedy gold. So if you're a Ross Kemp fan like me, and maybe you've never seen Traitors in your life, please just tune in tonight, because I'm certain, I have no inside knowledge, but I'm pretty certain that it's going to deliver.

0: He's just extended the Together Together tour. It's Harry Styles. Yeah, he's going back to Wembley. Next year, he's doing more dates. Because he hadn't done enough already. But look, if you missed out on a chance to see him or you just want to see him again, then there's going to be plenty more opportunity. This is, of course, Dance No More from Kiss All The Time, Disco Occasionally, which came out earlier this year. Now, if you've been listening, going, you know what? I've got a voice. I've got a voice that I'd like to be heard. Maybe, just maybe, Vibe 107.6 could be the platform for you to share it. Because we, right now, as I speak, are currently looking for brand new presenters to join us here on the station. And all we're looking for is someone with a passion for radio, a confident and engaging voice, and plenty of ideas that you can bring to the station to make really creative, engaging radio. 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Applications are closing at midnight on the 27th of October, so you've got about 26 days. Now, you could leave it for 26 days, or you could get it done this weekend, and then you don't have to worry about it. It's done. It's in the box. You can sit back and wait for a reply. Either way, hopefully, we'll be hearing you on the station very, very soon, and maybe, just maybe, we'll hear you doing travel like this.
1: Vibe Travel.
0: Yes, that's right. This could be you. So, looking to the roads. Currently stop-start traffic still on the A1 northbound around Junction 6 towards Welwyn Garden City. Travel time now extended to 30 minutes. Over on the trains, we head over to St Albans City. Now, from all of that schedule mishap free zone, now that's delay central. The 541 to Bedford currently running 3 minutes late, arriving at 5:13. At 5:54. The 546 to Luton scheduled for 5:50, and the 552 to Sutton now at 5:53 p.m. Looking ahead, your 6 o'clock to Bedford, that's going to be arriving 3 minutes late at 6:03. Over from Watford Junction. All clear at Watford Junction, all looking good, and at Hemel Hempstead, I can tell you it's the same over there. On the tubes in London, if you're heading out or heading in for the evening, the Central Line, there are still minor delays between White City, Ealing Broadway, West Ruislip and Leytonstone, and Epping via Woodford, along with Hainault via Newbury Park, all due to train cancellations, but otherwise good service on the rest of the line. And on the Victoria Line, there are severe delays on the entirety of the line due to a track fault at Brixton.
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0: Right, this one new from Becky Hill and Sonny Federa. Becky Hill, the queen of the collaboration. This is called Say Something on Vibe 107.6.

You can't deny they make a good pop song. It is Cat's Eye and Animal. Now, you have got, what have you got? You've got about 8.5 minutes until those Glastonbury tickets go on sale. Don't be nervous. I'll keep you calm with these tunes.

0: 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Would you like Tina's?
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6: Top stories this hour. Counter-terror police say they've made a fresh arrest over an apparent plot at an airbase in Gloucestershire. We're told a UK-Iranian dual national is being held on suspicion of preparing acts. It's understood around 700 prisoners have been released early on the first day of the government scheme to ease overcrowding. Criminals were seen celebrating as they walked free from jails across England and Wales. Victims' groups say it could do untold damage, while police and probation services warn they could be overstretched. This inmate leaving London's Wandsworth jail was asked if he had a message for Andy Burnham.
7: Yeah. Thank you.
8: Do you think it's right that people are being released early?
7: Some people, yeah. There's not enough space in the jails. You've got to put proper criminals in there.
6: The body of a baby girl, which was discovered on the North Wales coast, may have been in the water for weeks. Police in Bangor are appealing for the infant's mother to come forward as they have concerns for her welfare. An ex-teacher who groomed and sexually abused a boy she tutored has been jailed for 7 years. Deborah Franklin, who's 65, preyed on her victim for 3 years in the 90s, starting when he was 9 years old. Four astronauts are on their way to the International Space Station following liftoff from Florida.
9: Five, four, three, two, one, ignition, and liftoff. Go Falcon, go Dragon, and go Crew 13.
6: Their flight is expected to be the quickest yet for Elon Musk's company, with an 8-hour journey to their destination. The SpaceX crew faced a 3-week delay, though, so engineers could fix the capsule's leaking fuel system. They'll be on board the ISS for 6 months. And finally, Gary Barlow says Take That can't wait to share new music with their fans. The group's released title track Dreamers ahead of an album, which is out next month. From Sky News, I'm Chris Milligan.
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10: Looking at the weather right now, 18 degrees in the Watford area, going to be lows of 9 overnight. Clear skies and a gentle breeze. That is your Vibe weather. It's Ben Felton with you for another hour until Mr. Christopher Lane takes over the reins. I remembered his surname this week, always helps. And if you are trying to get Glastonbury tickets right now, then good luck. The Green Bar of Doom is a go once again. I've missed it. Now, though, to kick off this hour, we've got a brand new artist for you. Their name is Miley. They were formerly known as Miley Cyrus. You might have heard of them. And let's be honest, probably most people will still continue to refer to them as Miley Cyrus. This is their new single. It's called Bass Persuades.
11: Let's go.

This is one of those tracks that I could just play on repeat over and over again and I wouldn't get bored. It's Carlita and Sophie Tucker with Manhattan. I tell you what, right? Walking to the studio today, I made an almighty discovery. It might just change my life. It might transform yours. Especially if you're someone who often picks up a meal deal and then you don't know where to eat it. Because that's a life I lead pretty much every day of the week. So, you grab your meal deal, whatever that might be, from whichever supermarket you might want to. Although my favourite rhymes of Cahoots. Rogue, I know, but they do an amazing triple chicken. You pick it up and you're like, where do I eat this? Now, when it's sunny, when it's warm, great. But as we come into these colder months, you're thinking, I can't possibly sit outside. How am I possibly going to eat my sausage roll with frostbite? Well, little did I know, but the Watford Palace Theatre, the local source of arts entertainment for Watford, their cafe, which they had refurbished in the last 12 months, actually allows you to bring your own food in. They don't do food, so it's BYOF, bring your own food, and you just buy a drink. So there you go, big news. Take your food, grab a coffee, Watford Palace Theatre, soak in the arts, what's not to like? You can thank me later. I'd say thank me with a coffee in the Watford Palace Theatre Cafe, but I don't drink tea or I don't drink coffee. I told you, I'm a rogue character, me. Tell you what though, excited to play this for you. I was thinking the other day, can't believe we don't have this on the system, and then, luck behold, it's here. Fontaine's DC and Marianne.

0: It's Louis Tomlinson and Sunflowers on Vibe 107.6. It's just gone 6:21. Chris is going to be here with you at 7 p.m. with the Power Hour and then On Air Acoustic. Although if you follow On Air Acoustic on social media, you might have seen they had a last minute pullout from their guest. Have they got another guest? Am I going to have to step in? I'll tell you in a sec.
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4: Vibe Travel.
5: So over on the roads, we still got that stop-start traffic on the A1 northbound around Junction 6, A100. That's towards Welwyn Garden City. Travel time has cut down now, though, to 15 minutes. Over from St Albans City, quite a few delays. 6:25 to Bedford is currently running 7 minutes late at 6:32. Your 6:30 to Bedford running 8 minutes late, arriving at 6:38. And the 6:31 to Raynham via London St Pancras is currently scheduled for 6:34. Looking a bit further ahead, the 6:55 to Bedford is going to be arriving at 7:01, and your 7:11 to Bedford is arriving at 7:14 p.m. From Watford Junction, the 6:30 train to Milton Keynes Central running 1 minute late, arriving at 6:31. Your 6:32 to London, your 6:31 to Wolverhampton also running 1 minute late, and your 6:34 to London Euston is equally running 1 minute late. Looking ahead, the 7:12 train to London Euston has been cancelled. From Hemel Hempstead, your 6:22 to Tring is running 3 minutes late, going to be arriving, 1 minute ago, hopefully, at 6:25. And the 7 o'clock to London Euston via Watford Junction has been cancelled. In London, if travelling in or out tonight, still minor delays on the Central Line between Epping and Leytonstone, White City and West Ruislip, White City and Ealing Broadway, and Hainault and Leytonstone. That's all due to train cancellations. And there are severe delays on the entirety of the Victoria Line due to a track fault at Brixton. That is your Vibe Travel.
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5: Looking at weather then, as we look ahead to the rest of the weekend, tomorrow 21 degrees, Saturday 21, Sunday 21, and Monday 22. Cloud, sunshine, no rain, pretty dreamy. Now, if you're watching Saturday Night Live UK, you might have seen Rachel Chinariri perform this big old disco ball on that stage. And honestly, I've never seen anyone happier to be performing. This is called One Song Away from Crying.

0: So if you were trying to get Glastonbury tickets in the coach sale, they are sold out. But like, apparently that's only 15% of the amount of tickets that are then going to go on sale on Sunday. So you got loads of time. And then you got the April resale. That's when I got mine last year. So look, don't worry. Don't stress. It's all good. That was New Bella Kay and I Deserve Better. Now, I was mentioning earlier that Christopher Lane, that's his surname, as I now know. He put on his Instagram earlier today that their guest had to pull out tonight. Their on-air acoustic performer had to pull out due to an injury. He put out a last-minute request. If you knew any performers who'd want to come on the show tonight, to let him know. Now, he has sorted one out. He does now have a guest. But I was more than willing to step up to the plate. And I feel like I could have done a great job. I wouldn't have done it as myself. I would have just been a character. No one would have ever known the difference, right? Let's, for example, pretend that we're just coming out of the end of a song, okay? Like this. Oh, no, there we go. Closing of this, please. Of that dark.
1: So give me a good old rub.
0: Yes, that's right. It's good. You'll meet a good old Rob Ainsley Harriet. This is On Air Acoustic, and I'm joined today by Shane Dawkin. Shane, how are you, DeShane? How are you? Hi, man. Yeah, no, I'm really, really good. Yeah, really happy to be here. I've been an acoustic performer now for quite some time, and real pleasure. Big fan of the show. So what kind of music is it that you like to do, Shane? Well, you know, my kind of musical style, my inspiration is often penguins. I'm a big lover of penguins, and that's actually what I'm going to perform for you right here, right now. This is A Penguin in My Arms.
2: Mm-hmm.

0: Say Now with Millions. It seems Shane Dawkin quite popular with Penguin in My Arms. Maybe Shane will put it out for download very soon.
1: Vibe Travel.
0: Right over on the roads, there are still those delays on the A1 northbound around Junction 6 towards Welwyn Garden City. Travel time 10 minutes now. And just looking ahead to tonight, is that the M25 clockwise is going to be closed from 10 p.m. Up until 5:30 a.m. due to roadworks during the night. That's from Junction 22, St Albans, down to London Coney. In Junction 23, South Mins. On the trains from St Albans City, your 6:41 is currently running 1 minute late. Your 6:46 to Luton is running 3 minutes late, arriving at 6:49. 6:55 to Bedford, currently 2 minutes late. And the 7:11 to Bedford, running 10 minutes late. From Watford Junction, the 6:34 to London Euston, running 16 minutes late, now scheduled for 6:50, with the 6:12 cancelled. And from Hemel Hempstead, your 6:42 to Milton Keynes Central, running 2 minutes late, arriving at 6:44, and the 7 o'clock to London Euston, cancelled. In London, there are minor delays on the central line between Epping and Leytonstone, White City and West Ruislip, White City and Ealing Broadway, and Haynard and Leytonstone due to train cancellations and severe delays across the entire line of the Victoria due to a track fault at Brixton.
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It's easily the song of the summer, isn't it? Hugel with A Male Angel and Ultra Naughty with Move Into The Sun. Right, so the Power Hour with Chris is coming up in about 12 minutes' time. A man called Christopher Lane, a man whose surname I forgot, but now I will never forget, and I've created this to remind myself. Christopher Lane. Should we start the Power Hour a little bit early? It's what we always do here on a Thursday evening. We kick off the Power Hour 10 minutes prior. Whether you got Glastonbury tickets or not, it's Thursday evening. 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

So there you go, that's it from me. 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Only Christopher Lake.

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7: It's just gone, 7 o'clock on Thursday, the 1st of October. Welcome along to Vibe 107.6, me, Christopher Lane. Let's get straight into it, shall we?
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Stella Lefty, Boston, and just before it was Temper City, Self Aware. Big thanks to Ben Felton for another brilliant vibe drive here on Vibe 107.6. Lots to come up with tonight. Have we got a mix of Eight to Feel Great? Well, producer Luke is currently on holiday. He said he will get one in. I'll have a little look for you while we get this one on. It's Sky Newman, Walk.

0: Ray, Call On Me, playing for you on Vibe 107.6. You're hearing me, Christopher Lane. It is coming up to 20 past 7 on your Thursday evening, which means we are 40 minutes away from On Air Acoustic. But before that, producer Luke has got the goods. Coming up next, it's 8 to Feel Great. Let us know what you're up to on 80818. Started
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0: You know the drill by now. It's 22 minutes past 7 on your Thursday evening, which means it is 8 to Feel Great. No links, no jingles, no me talking, nothing. Just 8 minutes of pure music brilliance. Let's have it.

Hey, to Phil, great mix on your Thursday evening. It's just gone 7:30. I absolutely love that part of the show. 8 minutes of just pure music brilliance. Like, producer Luke, he can be on holiday and he still delivers the goods. Absolutely loving that. It's just gone 7:30 on your Thursday evening, which means 30 minutes away from On Air Acoustic. Guest number 73 is here and ready. And in a little bit, I want to talk about something. How, you know, like ages, like, you know, the age you are. How old are you for some things in life? For something that's just popped up recently, I'm just like, I'm just too old for that. We'll talk about it in a bit.

Take that. You're a superstar playing for you on Vibe 107.6. You're here with me, Christopher Lane. Right, let's talk how old we are in life. Because recently I've gone for a new job and I've totally forgot about something called references. Sorry, I just believe there is an age limit on references. I am 33 years old, people. I am 33. What am I doing putting my, I don't know, like giving two numbers of people and then saying like, oh, there you go. Like, just call them up. Like, I've never done it myself. Have you had it where someone's gone, oh, hi, I just want to check up on someone who's gone for a new job. Like, we're their future employer. Like, can we ask you a few questions about them? It's just weird, right? I'm sorry. I know, like, in life, there's some things you are too old of, old for. You know, like, I was up in Liverpool recently. It was freshers. That's happening up and down the country at the moment. Look, I know I'm too old for that. Yes, you other youngsters, you can go and enjoy Liverpool, but I will be happy with my steak, my red wine, and that dude playing music in the corner. I am very happy here, and I will go home, and I will get some good night's sleep, as I should be at 33 years old. But come on, there must be more as well. Let me know on 80818. Do you think we have to have age limits on things, especially like references?

0: swim. Dance, dance, dance, playing for you on Vibe 107.6. We are now 10 minutes away from On Air Acoustic, and it will be a big, big Kia Ora to our next guest. Maria Vo is here, and she is ready. We'll be getting sound checks, all that kind of stuff. But let's get some more music on, shall we, while we wait for that. Cameron Whitcomb, Kingdom of Fear, playing for you now.
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8: 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Welcome along to On Air Acoustic on Vibe 107.6. Me, Christopher Lane. Oh, it is a big Kia Ora to our next guest. Guest number 73. Hello, Maria Vo.
9: Hello.
8: I can't believe it, Rude. So, off air, guys. Without producer Luke here, it does get a bit chaotic, okay? I'm going to be honest, it does get a bit chaotic. So, we're trying to get this song downloaded. Email didn't work, so a number popped up from Maria. She sent me it over WhatsApp, and I thought to myself, hang on a minute. I recognise that. Is it the dial code? Is that how you call it?
9: +64, yeah, like the little code at the beginning of the number that tells you what country it's from. Yeah.
8: I was like, I recognise that, and I knew it straight away. It was New Zealand, and I was straight away out to you, wasn't I? I was like, hang on a minute, where are you from? New Zealand, and we just realised we lived round the corner.
9: We literally, it's like bordering suburbs, like literally the same suburb. It's crazy, and now we're meeting here in London.
8: It's wild. It's incredible. And also today, somebody messaged me about the England All Blacks rugby game coming up in November.
9: Yeah, we love the All Blacks.
8: So, yeah, that just popped up, and then you pop here. It's all just like walking down memory lane right now. It was like, where did I live? It was Birkdale,
9: I think you said. Birkdale or Birkenhead?
8: Birkenhead.
9: Yeah.
8: It was just off the bridge.
9: That's our local shop. Left. Called Birkenhead. And then we're like just a little bit down the road, Beach Haven.
8: Yeah, was there like a Woolworths?
9: Yes. Okay. Oh my God.
8: I'm remembering it all now. I was there 2020 to 2021.
9: Wow.
8: So we were there for a year and a half.
9: We would have crossed paths.
8: Maybe, honestly. Yeah. Well, it's quite small, isn't it? I think more people get the tube every day than live in New Zealand. I think it's something wild like that.
9: Yeah, the tube is mind-boggling. I still can't get used to the sheer magnitude of people in London.
8: Oh, it's mental, isn't it?
9: It's crazy.
8: Believe me, I've lived my whole life here. I'm the same. I'm the same. And it's just like, you know, rush hour. There's nothing you can do to prepare you for it. Still. And nothing will ever make you love it. Nothing. So talking of New Zealand and, you know, England, you're here.
9: Yeah.
8: How are you finding it? Because you're a musician, what's the differences? I need to know.
9: I absolutely love it because the music scene in London is like, it's made me, like, I've spent a year here and I've grown so much just because every time I go out, I go to an open mic and I meet the musicians here that are like doing the circles of the open mics.
8: Yeah.
9: And every single night I am just like, I exit those open mics, I feel like I'm walking on air because I'm so inspired by all the different talented people, down to earth people. They're like, tell you about their journey and their music is amazing, and you meet so many of them, and it's just, yeah, it's just huge energy.
8: Yeah, because I can't remember that in New Zealand. There's a lot of music in New Zealand.
9: Yeah, well, but I mean, I didn't maybe explore somewhere enough. I went to a few open mics in Auckland. It was just like karma, you know, like
8: it's a lot calmer. Everything about New Zealand is a lot calmer than England, which I loved. You know, we could talk ages about New Zealand. We'll talk off air. We'll talk. So the big difference is, obviously, like, and you know, I always ask that question to people that have moved to London for the music thing. Like, and it's always just down to that open mic thing, our venues, our crowds, everything. It's just something about it. Because, like, you could choose anywhere, right? You could have gone to Australia, maybe America, tried it out, but there's something about London, right?
9: it's just been amazing. People are so receptive to music here. I mean, I don't know if like people are less receptive in New Zealand or not. I feel like maybe there are. It's definitely cultural valuing of the arts here in London. Like,
8: We stay out longer.
9: Yeah.
8: I found that in New Zealand, right? We always had a joke like at 8 o'clock, you guys just disappear.
9: Yeah.
8: You're very chilled. Like, here, we're like,
9: everything's closed.
8: We're going. Yeah. And then, like, the whole Monday, like, pubs aren't open on a Monday over there. It's like,
9: oh, really?
8: Yeah, I found that weird, man. Ponsonby, there was no pubs open. I was like, why is the pubs not open? I was like, I found out, us Mondays. British may have a problem.
9: Yeah, pubs are huge over here. Oh, they're everywhere. And everybody's crowding around them.
8: I still remember having, like, a guy from New Zealand work with us. And he was literally like, what on earth? Like, you guys drink on like a Monday? Like, you're insane. I'm like, are we? Actually, maybe, probably. Awesome. Also, thank you so much for popping up, because I will say Martin Yates was meant to be here tonight. Unfortunately, his guitarist had an eye injury. I don't know how. Gosh. All I do know is I just want him to get better, quick recovery, and get back on that guitar with Martin. So Martin's out. He has rescheduled. It's all good. So you're here tonight. So we're going to be hearing some music from you later on. But first, how about we get Martin Yates' music on? Because although he couldn't be here tonight, I did say to him, we've got to play your song. And I will play it as well, because I absolutely love this one. It's called Through It All.

0: Oh, Martin Yates right there with Through It All. He was meant to be here tonight. Unfortunately, his guitarist has an injury, so he couldn't make it. But they have rescheduled, and they will be here on Thursday, the 19th of November. So if you like that song, make sure you tune in on the 19th of November, because he will be here in this very studio. But as he couldn't make it, I did put a little message out earlier to see if anyone could come through. And I'm so happy, because we have got a guest tonight. It is Maria Vo. Oh, a big Kia Ora. I can't believe it. We've finally got a Kiwi in the house. Like, after 73 guests, I finally got somebody from the Commonwealth. I mean, we've had 15 nationalities on this now. So Wow. You're the first Kiwi.
1: I'm the first Kiwi.
0: You're the first.
1: Wow. Yeah. Representing.
0: I know, right? I know. It's awesome. I love this. So we're just talking about, you know, you move in here and the differences between sort of Auckland and London. And
1: there is,
0: I mean, I've lived in both, so I can back you up on that with saying it is massive difference for the music industry and every industry, really.
1: Yeah.
0: How's it been performing? How, like, is there any differences, like, for that, like, mentally? Like, because obviously you're in another country, if that makes sense.
1: Yeah.
0: And I only ask because I obviously, whatever job I did over, you've got to start again? Like,
1: yeah,
0: so
1: well,
0: was
1: to
0: it
1: be
0: like,
1: honest,
0: was it
1: when
0: like music?
1: I arrived here, I wasn't really, like, I was still dealing with debilitating stage fright. And, like, I found the right community here to help me through that. And, like, I would go to open mics in Auckland and it would be sort of hit and miss, fingers shaking, voice shaking, like, mm-hmm. you know, and I just keep putting myself out there trying to figure this stage fright thing out. And here there's a open mic called Two Hats run by Bill Dury, and that's become my haunt. Like, it's on every Sunday. And he just gave me that confidence, because it's just like a supportive open mic, but there's really talented people there as well. And it's like, and he just gives me that confidence and that vibe. And it's just
0: love
1: been, you know, going there and then meeting that. So his sound guy became my producer. ESP.
0: Oh, nice.
1: He is an amazing producer. He's like, he's always reminding me of why my music is important and just like taking me through. And it's just, yeah, I guess finding that community of people who see like the value in your music and... slowly it's just been really great. Like, not that I didn't have people seeing the... Well, I actually didn't write music before I came to London.
0: Oh, wow.
1: I was
0: okay.
1: inspired by, to be honest, like, two singer-songwriters that I met here. I listened to them play and I was like, wow, you are amazing and you're standing right in front of me. And it just sort of clicked. I was like, I could maybe write a song.
0: And That's
1: then,
0: so wild.
1: And then, yeah, they just kind of poured out of me song after song. All of a sudden.
0: Yeah, I mean, it feels like it's just like that moment of being like, I have to do this now. Like,
1: yeah, it's, well, I was not planning on writing songs. No, never. No, I don't have that talent. Like, I'm just a cover artist. But no.
0: No, you're not. Absolutely. No, you're not. I mean, sounds absolutely epic. I mean, what's it like being like your family back home and your friends back home? Because we all know what happens. Like, well, for the people who haven't travelled, there is something in you that happens. Like, you do change. Like, as much
1: because,
0: as you've been like...
1: Because it's given me freedom, of course, because, like, it's like the people that I would... whose opinions I care about, like...
0: Mm-hmm.
1: I mean, they're kind of watching, but they're not here. And so I feel more free to, like, explore other sides of myself that maybe I've been too shy to explore before.
0: Yeah. I love that. Because they've got this... in New Zealand, they've got that, like, tall poppy syndrome, haven't they? Where it's like everyone has to sort of be the same... You can't get too high. You can't get too, like, you get dragged down a little bit. That's how I felt, a little bit.
1: Yeah.
0: Whereas in London, it's like, go for it.
1: Like, yeah, I think so. I've felt that for sure. Yeah.
0: Well, not here. Not here on On Air Acoustic, I tell you. We are here to hype you up, Maria. And saying about that, how about we have your first song? So what are you thinking?
1: I think I'll go with Infinity of Me. That's my original song. Yeah.
0: Awesome. Well, whenever you're ready.
1: All right.
0: Get over to that mic, because we are very excited for this.

0: Wow.
1: Okay. That. It's so hard to cut. When someone sings so beautifully like that, oh, right? Wow. It's very hard for me to come in. Like, I'm like, I don't want to destroy the peace because that is so peaceful. It's like if everyone's had a stressful day today and they've just put the radio on and they've got a glass of wine, that would sound so, so perfect. Like, and then bang, Christopher Lane's voice comes in again. Like, man, let's talk about that song.
2: All right.
1: So you've, like, for people just joining, you wrote your music only here in London. So you've been a musician since...
2: Maybe 3 years, really. Actually, to be honest, I've only just become a musician. Like, I've only just started getting paid to do music.
1: Hey, that's better than most people.
2: Yeah, and not through original music, through cover gigs.
1: Yeah. Oh, you're not the first, you won't be the last, I tell you that now.
2: If anything, I feel like the industry, it's like, so far, it's like... The money goes the other way, like artists are the ones paying, like, to perform, to record, to and then the like lucky few get the money flowing back the other way.
1: Oh, I know.
2: I don't really know how they do that.
1: Believe me, we've had 73 guests for On Air Acoustic, and it's just I don't think we any. I don't think collectively we've probably made four figures. but it is what it is.
2: We have.
1: But it's just you've found your voice, or your, at least your songwriting heart, here in London.
2: Absolutely.
1: What, like, because you said that it wasn't meant to be, like, you came to London not really to find your songwriting.
2: No, I just wanted to start to get cover gigs.
1: So was it doing loads of cover gigs that made you want to go, hang on a minute, I'm singing all these songs, actually, I've got something inside me, I want to get my voice out there?
2: No, it was every time, like, occasionally when I went to open mics, people would be like, oh, you should write some songs, and I'd be like, no, I really don't know how to do that. And I met, there was two artists who I met at open mics. So one is Grace Monaco, and I want to do her song tonight, and another is Noah Tukra, and they're both like, they're not well known, they're like just people I met at open mics, but their music is absolutely incredible. And like, after meeting them, suddenly I started writing because they were my alley, or my genre, my soul, or whatever. They triggered something in me. And
1: love this.
2: It was really cool.
1: But this is why On Air Acoustic was created, because there is just an insane amount of good music out there that we just don't know about because we know the charts and we know the ones that are getting pushed on us. But there is so much talent out in not even just London. I've been up in Liverpool recently, and some of the voices that I was hearing up there, just outrageous. I mean, this is why it exists, for moments like this. Yeah, like, it's epic.
2: That's it.
1: So when did you write that one? Was that like your first song you wrote? Was it the second, third, fourth?
2: Ooh, I think that was the second... Yeah, I think that was the second. I actually can't remember. But I was just feeling kind of very lonely, but like I'd gotten dissolved in other people. Like, I just wanted to find myself again. And then, I always like to think of my music as therapy in musical form, or like, because I do therapy, and there's always that journey from like feeling some sort of anguish or despair or something. And then you like process that, and then you find hope. And I always try to like, I don't know. That's just how it's ended up being. Like, my songs are sort of... I try to make them a journey from, like, despair to hope.
1: I get it. It's from the heart, right? That's the thing that every artist that's come on this show has got in common. All the music has come from their heart.
2: Yeah.
1: And that's why it does well.
2: Because that's what music
1: we need
2: is.
1: It. It's like
2: the
1: language
2: of the heart. Yeah,
1: it's a shared.
2: Yeah.
1: Like, what is it? A problem shared? Is a problem halved? All that kind of stuff.
2: Exactly.
1: So people can do that for music. And even if it just helps one other person, I mean, it's incredible.
2: Yeah, it is.
1: It's epic. This is why I love music. This is why Thursday nights, I can't give up. I just love coming in here, talking to people like you, Maria. It's awesome. Like, because we get to have these conversations, and we get to share these conversations with people, you know, all over the place. Mm. Is anyone from New Zealand listening tonight, talking of all over the place?
2: I don't think they would have found out in time, because it all happened so fast.
1: I was about to say, it's probably nighttime there, isn't it?
2: I don't know. Yeah, it's like early morning, I think. Yeah.
1: Well, we're got it recorded. It'll be on YouTube. Oh, you can share it with everyone.
2: Amazing.
1: And everyone listening, you can like and subscribe that. It would be absolutely beautiful if you did. Right, I'm going to give you a little break, and we're going to play some more music from a previous guest. This one is from Kika. She is busy. I will tell you that now. Kika is busy. I was in the studio with her recently. Believe me, this is just the start. You want to get on her Instagram, Music by Kika. This is brand new. It came out today. It's called Extraordinary.

Oh, so, so fresh from Kika right there. That is brand new, extraordinary music by Kika. You want to get on Instagram right now. She is very, very busy. She's got a music video of that one coming out. She's got

0: be here.
1: Yeah.
0: Martin was meant to be here, and his guitarist had an injury, and then you're here. I'm so glad you popped up. I'm so glad. This is just awesome. So we've been talking about your journey through everything. You said you had a little boy just off air.
1: Yeah, I've got two, actually. I've got a five-year-old girl and a three-year-old boy. Yeah.
0: And then you said that's kind of where the music has come in handy.
1: Yeah, because when I started music, it was basically when I was home with him and I was off work and I was sort of watching him and I'd pick up the guitar. Mm-hmm. And he was a newborn baby and he was just so amazed by everything I did. And he was the most receptive audience member. And it just, I was like, yeah, like you get it.
0: Nice. I love
1: it
0: that.
1: It just kind of grew from there, yeah.
0: That is so awesome. Right, well, people, if they're just tuning in going, well, hang on a minute, I need to hear the voice then. Have you got your second song?
1: Yeah.
0: Which one are we going to go for?
1: So this is Picture of Love. This is on Spotify already. Yeah, it's just a song about, like, the contrast between love experienced in life and love as portrayed in, like, movies and books and stuff.
0: Oh, wow. All right. Here we go. This is going to be very brave. I mean, if you missed the first one, unlucky, guys, but we're here for the second. Whenever you're ready, Maria, take it away. I love

0: Are you sure you only learnt to song right here in London? Because yeah. It sounds like you've done it your whole life.
1: Oh, thanks.
0: Just beautiful. Like, I mean, the first one's beautiful and the second one's beautiful. I mean, this is a treat for everyone on a Thursday evening. I'll tell you that now. This is no wonder your little ones love you singing. Like, I feel like next time I'm going to, you know, have struggle sleeping, I'm just going to be like,
1: yeah, just switch on my music.
0: Yeah. It sounds so bad, doesn't it? It sounds awful to
1: say. I don't
0: say.
1: Mind it being a lullaby. Like, you know, it's fine.
0: Oh, it's so beautiful. It's I feel so relaxed here. I feel like I'm just like falling into this chair. It's like, I'm all good. Like, this is lovely. So I can't believe it, though. Like, you've literally only learned. So how long have you been in London, sorry?
1: A year.
0: A year? Mm. So you've been, these songs are like pretty fresh, really.
1: I guess so, yeah.
0: Oh my word.
1: That was the first one I wrote. And it sounds kind of like,

0: Like, I'm just writing it as I go, because I just sort of was, like, talking to... Like, I don't know much about songwriting structure. It's very, mm-hmm. like, just go wherever it goes.
1: Or yeah.
0: make it up on the spot sort of thing.
1: Yeah, yeah, yeah. Well, it's everyone's got their sort of style, I guess.
0: Yeah.
1: So I guess you're just finding your style, which is, if you think about it, the fun part.
0: Exactly, like, yeah. Exactly.
1: That's the epic, like, fun part, because, like, you can go... I mean... You've obviously had music in your family, haven't you, for?
0: Yeah, so I guess my roots are in... My parents are both from Russia, and I never lived there, but I grew up on Russian bard music, mm-hmm. which is sort of like a style of music that was very popular in the Soviet Union around this, like, 50s, 60s. Like, it was, like, poetry but with music, but, like, very basic paired-back guitar. Mm-hmm. Like, so okay. I learned to play the guitar on those songs.
1: Okay, I'll get that. Yeah, because, like, you know... I only say that because of where your songwriting goes. Like, obviously, your lyrics are with your music, so obviously, you had your music first. But where does what genre do you fall into?
0: Because
1: that's the crazy part, right? Because that's like, if I was going to be a songwriter today, like, which style would I sing in? Like, I have no idea. Like, if I just wrote three songs tomorrow, let's say, mm-hmm. would it be rock? Would it be indie? Would it be country? What would it be? I don't know. So how did you find it? Like,
0: Well, I think it goes to, like, it's those two songwriters who inspired me, Noah and Grace.
1: Nice.
0: Grace, her songs are like kind of what I, like, her genre is like jazzy and extremely deep lyrics. And that was just like, I was like, that's it.
1: Nice. I love that. That's so awesome that somebody can have that kind of like effect on you.
0: Mm.
1: Like, you've been here like a year and you've seen this person. You're like, that's what I want.
0: Well, people are amazing, and there's such amazing people
1: mm-hmm.
0: like to meet. And I'm just so grateful that I met them. Yeah,
1: that's the London community. That is the London community.
0: Yeah.
1: Well, I'll give you a little break again, because this is epic. Well, we got brand new music from Nylee. I mean, Nylee came on my show over 2 years ago now, but like we always say, the session never really ends. We'll always support you. So send your music in if you're a previous guest, and we'll always play it. This is Nylee, Beating for You.

0: Brand new music from Niley there, Beating For You. That sounded so, so good, I have to say. Right here in the Vibe 107.6 studio on Air Acoustic with me, Christopher Lane, we have got Maria Vo here with us instead of Martin Yates because of an injury to his guitarist. So hopefully he's all good tonight and a quick recovery. They'll be here on the 19th of November. All right, so are you ready for two versions?
1: Yes.
0: So this is the part of the show where a song can be two versions. It can be totally different to how you sung it in your bedroom, in a studio, songwriter's circle, whatever it might be. And then it goes to a producer and then gets totally different. So you've gone for Get Through This.
1: Yes.
0: Why did you go for this one?
1: I just think it probably sounds the most, because my music is mostly acoustic anyway. This one, I did like layers and layers of vocals, and it's the first time I've tried doing something like that.
0: So,
1: yeah.
0: All right then. Should we have it?
1: Yeah.
0: All right. Whenever you're ready. Yeah, you'll sing first. Sorry. Sorry. Yeah, and then we'll get your mastered version after
1: all
0: this.
1: Right.
0: So this is really, really exciting. I can't wait for this. Whenever you're ready, Maria, take it away.
1: We fight

0: This is such a treat on this Thursday evening. I tell you now, my word.
1: Oh, thank
0: you for
1: saying
0: that. Songs are all written within the last year.
1: Yeah.
0: Just insane. It's awesome. I love it. Oh, I still like. It's like one of those moments where it's like you can chill with your music. Like everyone, like I could have a nice glass of wine right now and just listen to your music. That's where it'd be good. New Zealand in the vineyards. You in the vineyards. Golden
1: yes,
0: hour.
1: Yes, actually, that is absolutely.
0: Behave yourself. I mean, yeah. Oh, let me know. I'll fly out. I don't even care if it's for a weekend. I'm not sure. Actually, 36 hours is a long time. Yeah. Oh my word, so we're in two versions right now, so that's sort of how you wrote it, right? That's sort of the stripped back version.
1: Yeah.
0: And now we're going to play the mastered version.
1: Yeah. By right. E.S. Pete, my producer.
0: Oh, you got a
1: shout
0: out.
1: And he's amazing.
0: Legend. Well, let's hear it.

0: get through this. Maria Vo, that was two versions, the acoustic one and the mastered one. Get through this. That is epic. Epic. Thanks. And who are we shouting out with the producer?
1: E.S. Pete.
0: Legend. Whatever he's doing, it's working.
1: He is amazing.
0: Absolute dream team with you two.
1: Yeah.
0: Beautiful music. I'm absolutely loving this. Now, it is part of time of the show for quick fire questions.
1: Uh-oh.
0: Now, I know we did speak off air. You've seen the first question. Because this is what happens now. People sort of look at the On Air Acoustic Instagram page and you can rehearse them now. But you haven't, which is good.
1: Oh, I only know that I do know the first one. Other than that, I'm going in completely blind.
0: Well, this is the most exciting part, right? Right, quick fire questions. Maria Vo, are you ready?
1: I hope so.
0: The song you wish you wrote?
1: Vincent by Don McLean.
0: Oh, what a tune. The first song you ever performed live?
1: Norah Jones, Don't Know Why.
0: Mmm, yeah. Nice song. Your go-to song to sing in a shower?
1: Oh my God, I don't even know. Probably Sade, what's that one? Oh.
0: Sade, Elton John?
1: No, the one that goes, it's like completely gone out of my mind now.
0: We'll try and think of it. The artist you'd most love to collaborate with?
1: Ooh, like I can choose anyone.
0: Yeah.
1: Far out. Well, it would have to be one of the artists from like Soviet Russia whose music I was raised on, because their lyrics are incredible.
0: Yeah, nice. Yeah. Love that. We've not had that one before. That's awesome. The gig that changed everything for you. So this could be a concert that inspired you, or it could be one of your own gigs that you performed.
1: Ooh. Yeah, well, it's not even an open mic where I heard Grace perform for the first time.
0: Yeah.
1: So she's just she's an amazing artist that I met here in London. And when I heard her sing, I was like, wow, this is a turning point.
0: Nice, I love that. That's so good. One instrument you wish you could master instantly?
1: Ooh. Piano. Like, I've done 7 years of piano and I still haven't mastered it. Oh my God, it's so hard.
0: That's me on the guitar. The song that always gets stuck in your head?
1: Ooh. Just whatever I'm listening to. Like right now, again, it's Grace's song because I'm like been thinking about it. It's been in my head all day. I'm absolute. It's like an earworm that just won't go away.
0: Nice. And this is going to be your cover later on. Your dream venue anywhere in the world?
1: Oh my God. Maybe the Jazz Cafe.
0: Oh, nice.
1: Yeah.
0: Yeah. Awesome. I can see that. And who would you like to play you in a biopic?
1: Ooh, Angelina Jolie.
0: nice. That is your quickfire questions. Nice. Awesome. If you remember your go-to song to sing in the shower, which one was it? Yeah, your go-to song to sing in the shower.
1: Smooth Operator.
0: Smooth Operator, awesome. Right, are you ready for your cover? Because this is the exciting part, right?
1: Yeah.
0: This is Grace. You're covering Grace's song, the one that sort of motivated you, inspired you, changed everything for you, maybe.
1: Yeah, well, this one I only heard recently, but I think it's one of her best songs.
0: Awesome. What's it called?
1: Animals. It's about depression.
0: Animals. Right, this is your cover.
1: Can I take a quick break to tune my guitar?
0: Absolutely. You know what? We'll get On Air Acoustic Rewind. We'll get Ted Osborne on. With Sloane, it's 2 minutes.
1: Perfect. Thank you so much.

0: On Air Acoustic Rewind, Ted Osborne with Sloan there. Right, we are now, it's cover time. We are now ready for cover time with Maria Vo.
1: Yay.
0: It's going to be Animals, it's a cover.
1: By Grace Monaco.
0: Your friend.
1: Yes, she's an amazing artist. And yeah, this song is, it's about depression, really.
0: Epic. This is going to be so good.

0: Yeah.
1: Now that is beautiful. I knew it was going to be good.
0: Oh, man. Just. I bawled my eyes out the first time I heard that song and the second, and now I can just barely get through it without crying.
1: So that was a cover, right, from your friend Grace?
0: Yes. Grace Monaco. Yeah, you can look her up.
1: Well, I was going to say, can you? I'm going to look her up, but can you put in a word? I'd like to have her in the studio.
0: Yes, please. She is incredible. Other songs are just as good. Yeah.
1: Most people cover, like, really well-known artists. I mean, that's the first we've ever had someone covering someone else, like another up-and-coming.
0: Well, I wasn't sure it was allowed, that's why I asked you, and you were like, yeah, you can do it if you want. And I was like, great.
1: As long as Grace is happy with it.
0: she's happy with it,
1: Oh, it's epic. Yeah, like, the fact, like, it's so beautiful that you're supporting each other through a song that you got emotional about. Do you know what I mean? There's something really, really beautiful there. That's epic. Yeah. Like, that is so, so cool. So we're nearly coming up to the end of the show. So what's next for you? I mean, you've already had a pretty incredible year. So what's next?
0: Just see where this all takes me. I've got, I just put a song out today. I've got those two, the ones that I played here today, Infinity of Me and Get Through This that you played, those are not released yet. So I want to do music videos for them before I release them.
1: Oh, nice. That's going to be fun.
0: Yeah, and yeah, just take whatever comes my way.
1: Yeah, exactly.
0: Much like this.
1: Yeah. Well, I think it's the fun part, right? Like we were talking earlier, this is the right fun part. So it's epic. Where can people find you then on your socials and Spotify's and all that kind of stuff?
0: Yeah, Instagram is probably where I'm most active with like updating like what's going on with my music. But yeah, I've got some songs out on Spotify. I'm going to add more to that. And yeah, that's pretty much it.
1: And more open mic nights, I guess.
0: Oh, yeah, definitely. Yeah, check out Two Hats Open Mic by Bill Dury. You'll probably find me there. And it's got amazing people.
1: Yeah, it sounds awesome. I've not heard of this. So this is why I love it, like, because I get to have, like, the information that I can't sometimes see or get.
0: London is huge. It's huge. And there's so many little communities. Yeah.
1: So I get to sort of, like, it's always the same, like, everyone sort of has, because there's so many of these. So this is what's epic. It's like, crazy. If you're struggling sort of like to find your feet in the industry, just go to one of these. They're everywhere.
0: Exactly.
1: And I think it's so beautiful as well that everyone helps everyone.
0: Yeah.
1: Because I've had people like Dimitri, like he's a Russian. What a legend. Like he is 5-6 times in this studio. He always gets people coming in. He's like, always, I get a message from him once a month that says, I found a new band for you. I'm going to get them on. I'm like, yeah, sure, man. So this is what happens. I love the fact that this little community is forming. So now you're part of the community. Like I said earlier, send your music to us and we'll always play it.
0: But oh my gosh. Thank you so much. I am so incredibly grateful.
1: Well, thank you so much. That is the end of the show. So thank you so much. Thanks to everyone who's tuned in tonight. I really, really appreciate it. We'll catch you again soon. Bye.
2: 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Bye.
3: The top stories this hour. A dual UK Iranian national has been arrested in connection with the suspected terror plot at RAF Fairford. It follows the detention of 5 men outside the airbase in Gloucestershire at the weekend. They've since been bailed. Yesterday, the Prime Minister confirmed there were strong indications Iran played a part. Our reporter Amelia Harper says the man was held this afternoon.
4: We are told he was arrested in Westminster in London on suspicion of preparing terrorism acts. They have also said that a second man who is a UK national has also been questioned under caution.
3: The first wave of prisoners have been released in England and Wales under plans to ease overcrowding in jails. It's understood around 700 offenders have walked free today, some after having years shaved off their sentences. The body of a baby girl, which was discovered on the North Wales coast, may have been in the water for weeks. Police in Bangor are appealing for the infant's mother to come forward. An ex-teacher who groomed and sexually abused a boy she tutored has been jailed for 7 years. Deborah Franklin, who's 65, preyed on her victim for 3 years in the 90s, starting when he was 9 years old. The chief of the Police Service of Northern Ireland says there will be consequences for those who block a controversial Orange Order parade in County Armagh. Protesters are continuing to oppose the march down the mainly nationalist Garvaghy Road in Portadown. The Northern Ireland secretary has been holding talks with the organisation and with residents. John Butcher says the situation is both challenging and complex.
5: It feels like the world's watching what's happening at the moment. So I think we all need to try to conduct ourselves in the very best way we possibly can for the future of this place.
3: And Gary Barlow says, "Take That, can't wait to share new music with their fans." The group has released a title track, Dreamers, ahead of an album, which is out next month. From Sky News, I'm Chris Milligan.
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11: The top stories this hour. A UK Iranian national has been arrested on suspicion of plotting a terror attack following the security scare at RAF Fairford. Police say he was detained in London, where two addresses are being searched. Hundreds of offenders across England and Wales have been celebrating after being released early from prisons. The first wave of inmates have walked free on the first day of a scheme to ease overcrowding. But police say they're worried about being overstretched, while victims say they're being let down. Martin Jones is Chief Inspector of Probation.
12: The bottom line is we have a probation service which is already facing a staffing shortage. There are too few hours in the day for them to manage its current caseload. Now, the probation service will do its very best, and it did its best previously to ensure they're as well prepared as they possibly can be. But inevitably, this is placing significant additional pressure on the front line.
11: An ex-teacher who groomed and sexually abused a boy she tutored has been jailed for 7 years. Deborah Franklin, who's 65, preyed on her victim for 3 years in the 90s. A lawyer for a death row inmate who suffered two failed attempts to execute her with lethal injections says she's getting life-saving medical care. Krista Pike was sentenced to death for killing a classmate in 1995, but her execution was halted after her lawyers claimed she was alive and audibly snoring. The governor of Tennessee says an investigation will be launched. Her attorney, Randy Spivey, says the whole process was botched.
13: Last night, the execution team attempted to establish an IV line for an hour. I counted at least 7 needles used in her left arm alone, one of which appeared to be bent when it was pulled from her arm after an unsuccessful attempt.
11: Figures from Nationwide suggest average property values in the UK fell by 0.2% last month. The yearly rate of house price growth in September halved to 0.8%. And the Duchess of Sussex has launched a £112 advent calendar. It's gone on sale on Meghan's As Ever website, but it's not available for delivery here. From Sky News, I'm Chris Milligan.
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1: she brings me in a piece. 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
2: The top stories this are: a dual UK Iranian national has been arrested in connection with a suspected terror plot at RAF Fairford. It follows the detention of five men outside the airbase in Gloucestershire at the weekend. They've since been bailed. Yesterday, the Prime Minister confirmed there were strong indications Iran played a part. A reporter, Amelia Harper, says the man was held this afternoon.
12: We are told he was arrested in Westminster in London on suspicion of preparing terrorism acts. They have also said that a second man who is a UK national has also been questioned under caution.
2: From today, hundreds of prisoners are being freed from jails across England and Wales as part of an early release scheme to ease overcrowding. Some were celebrating and thanking Andy Burnham as they got out. An investigation is to take place after a US death row inmate was taken to hospital after an attempt to execute her by two lethal injections failed. Krista Pike was sentenced to death for killing a classmate in 1995. Her legal team filed an emergency motion to halt her execution, saying she was audibly snoring. Bill Lees, the governor of Tennessee.
13: It's the most difficult of circumstances as it relates to a sentence that should have been carried out by the state. It's a tragedy, and it's deeply disturbing to me. The people deserve better than that. And we're going to make sure that happens.
2: An ex-teacher who groomed and sexually abused a boy she tutored has been jailed for 7 years. Deborah Franklin, who's 65, preyed on her victim for 3 years in the 90s, starting when he was 9 years old. Britain's long-term borrowing costs have hit their highest level since early 1998. Bond yields are effectively the interest rate in the markets, and they've risen because of the effects of the Iran war. And Wales have ended their six-match winless run by beating Norway 2-1 in the Nations League. Dan James and Nico Williams scored for the hosts' goals in Cardiff after they'd fallen behind to Oscar Bob's first-half strike. From Sky News, I'm Barry Weir.
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12: The top stories this are: a fresh arrest has been made over a suspected terror plot at RAF Fairford, with a UK Iranian dual national being detained. He's being questioned on suspicion of preparation of terrorist acts. Police say they're looking at all possible angles, including possible state involvement. A lawyer for a death row inmate who suffered 2 failed attempts to execute her with lethal injections says she's getting life-saving medical care. Krista Pike was sentenced to death for killing her classmates in 1995, but her execution was halted after her lawyers claimed she was alive and audibly snoring. The governor of Tennessee says an investigation will be launched. Her attorney, Randy Spivey, says the whole process was botched.
13: Last night, the execution team attempted to establish an IV line for an hour. I counted at least 7 needles used in her left arm alone, one of which appeared to be bent when it was pulled from her arm after an unsuccessful attempt.
12: Talks aimed at resolving the Drumcree parade dispute have ended without agreement on a way forward. The Orange Order says the situation remains as it has been, while Garvaki Road residents say their opposition to the march hasn't changed. A fresh court hearing over the parade is now due on Monday. Police say the body of a baby found on a beach in North Wales may have been in the water for weeks. The girl's remains were discovered in Bangor on Sunday. Authorities are urging the child's mother to make contact. Wales have ended their 6-match winless run by beating Norway 2-1 in the Nations League. They'd fallen behind to Oscar Bob's first-half strike before Dan James got one back and then Nico Williams grabbed what turned out to be dinner.
14: I know, with them going 1-0 up early as well, it was easy for our heads to go down, but we never did that. You know, we showed who we are, what we can do, and yeah, a deserved win.
12: And the Republic of Ireland threw away a two-goal advantage to draw 2-2 with Austria in their Nations League match in Dublin. The game was briefly interrupted as protesters threw tennis balls onto the pitch. From Sky News, I'm Barry Weir.
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11: Top stories this hour. A dual UK Iranian national is still being questioned over a suspected terror plot near an RAF base in Gloucestershire. Counter-terror officers arrested the 25-year-old on suspicion of preparing terrorist acts. On Sunday, five British men were detained near RAF Fairford and have since been released under investigation. Our correspondent Amelia Harper has more.
12: Relevant to the point about the fact that police are considering all angles, including foreign state involvement, Andy Burnham said that there are strong indications that Iran played a part in what happened at RAF Fairford.
11: An investigation is underway in the US after two failed attempts to execute a female death row inmate by lethal injection. Krista Pike's execution in Tennessee was halted after lawyers claimed she was still alive and audibly snoring. A security guard who stopped a terrorist getting into a Manchester synagogue says he thought he was going to die after being stabbed three times. Andrew Franks has been honoured for bravery after warning worshippers at Heaton Park to lock the doors and holding off the 35-year-old attacker a year ago. He already killed one man and was later shot dead. Talks aimed at resolving the Drumcree parade dispute have ended without agreement. The row centres on whether a march should return along the mainly nationalist Garvahi Road, and it's headed for court now on Monday. After talks with the Northern Ireland Secretary, the Orange Order says the situation remains as it has been, while residents remain opposed. Chief Constable John Boucher says his officers are focused on keeping the peace.
13: The position in Portadown remains challenging and complex, but the central fact is that despite very significant tensions, there has been no violence
11: In football, Wales kept Erling Haaland quiet and ended a six-game winless run. They beat Norway 2-1 in the Nations League in Cardiff. And the Duchess of Sussex has launched a £112 advent calendar. It contains a selection of Meghan's luxury jams, as inspired by her mansion in California, apparently. From Sky News, I'm Barry Weir.
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